0: 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Hello, Liveline. What do you want to hear?
1: I was wondering if you could play Dua Lipa. Anything by Dua Lipa.
0: Oh, you know, we love to play on the Party Songs Weekend. There's this really, really good remix of Levitating. It's kind of become a classic around here.
1: But... perfect.
0: What's your name?
1: My name is Lauren.
0: And where are you calling from?
1: Sault Ste. Marie, Ontario. I'm just heading home. I spent the day out at camp with my best friend.
0: Oh, that's very nice. Good summertime activities. Any other big plans this summer?
1: With my dog tomorrow, so long as the rain doesn't wash us out.
0: Then you'll be levitating.
1: Yes, we will.
0: Let us know what you think of this remix, okay? Thanks for calling Liveline.
1: Thank you.

0: this is Dua Lipa, and we need you to pick the music we play. 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
1: Put your hands in the air. Liveline. 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

0: 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It's all about you and all requests. 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My name's Mason. Hello.
1: Hey, I was wondering if you could play Inda Club by 50 Cent.
0: Yeah, absolutely. Is it your birthday?
1: It's my sister's birthday.
0: All right. Well, we're going to party like it's her birthday.
1: Oh, thank you very much.
0: What's your name?
1: Serena.
0: Serena, where are you calling from?
1: Kingston.
0: Ontario. What are you doing tonight?
1: We're going to hit the club.
0: You're going to hit the club? Really? Where's the hot spot? Where do you go?
1: We're going to start at Chuck's and see where the night brings us.
0: Hopefully it brings you somewhere with air conditioning, nice people, and good music. But we already have all that here. Thanks for calling Liveline. Here's your song. Go.

0: Hello, Liveline. What do you want to hear?
1: I want to hear Baby Doll by Dominic Fike.
0: Okay. Who's this?
1: Evan from Hopedale, Illinois.
0: What's going on tonight?
1: Listening to the radio.
0: Well, that sounds like a lot of fun. Any other big plans before summer ends?
1: Probably. I just want to go to another concert. That's the only thing.
0: Who have you seen so far?
1: Forrest Frank and Toby Mac.
0: Forrest Frank and Toby Mac. Were they pretty good?
1: Yeah, we just saw Forrest Frank in Chicago.
0: Nice. Well, I hope you get to do a lot more. Thanks for calling Lifeline.
1: Okay.

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0: 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Hey, Liveline, what do you want to hear?
1: Hi, I'm calling from Indiana. I was going to see if you guys could play God's Plan, Drake.
0: Yeah, I can play that.
1: Okay, let's do that one.
0: Sure, that reminds me of my senior year of high school, 2018. What does it remind you of?
1: I did it in 2018, too. I listened to Drake all the time in high school.
0: And now Drake listens to all the high schoolers. If you know what I mean. I guess
1: yeah.
0: That. Where are you calling from?
1: My name's Mary, Indiana.
0: What city?
1: Bluffton. It's closer to, like, Decatur.
0: All right.
1: Fort Wayne.
0: Stay tuned for more great throwbacks all night long. We only play requests.
1: Ooh.
0: Thanks for calling Liveline, and hopefully we'll have some big award for you in the future.
1: All right, thank you.
0: Bye.
2: I've been moving calm, don't start no trouble with me. Trying to

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Yeah. Hey, hey. She say, do you love me? I tell her only partly. I only

0: Secret Sound next on Liveline. Hello. Liveline, what do you want to hear?
1: American Girls. Wait, can I give a shout out?
0: Yeah, say anything you want. You're the star.
1: Oh my. Okay, so I'm shouting out M-Pride in Crookston, Minnesota, and I'm working right now. So.
0: All right. And where do you work?
1: I work at M-Pride in Crookston, Minnesota.
0: Oh, gotcha. And who do you want to shout out?
1: I'm shouting out Crookston.
0: Oh, just everybody in Crookston, Minnesota?
1: Yes.
0: All right. How many people do you know?
1: Ooh, I know about, like, I don't know.
0: I'm going to need you to name every single person you've ever met.
1: Oh.
0: Otherwise, we can't play your song.
1: Oh. Just name out. I'm going to name out. Ooh. All right. Give me a minute. This is exciting. I've never been on radio, so.
0: Well, if you keep it up, you're never going to be on the radio again either.
1: Oh, damn.
0: No, I'm just kidding. Right. So what song do you want to hear?
1: American Girls.
0: Oh, by Harry Styles.
1: Mm-hmm.
0: All right. Here it is.
1: All right. Well, I just want to shout out M-Pride then, because I don't really want to blame anyone out, right?
0: I gotcha. Thanks for calling Liveline. Have a great night, bro.
1: All right. You too. Bye.

0: Misfit Music, Z94.7. All request all night long. It's all about you. And my name's Mason on the Party Songs Weekend. The new Ariana Grande album, Petal, is spectacular. All 12 tracks, I listened to it start to finish. And that's the way you really got to experience it. Everybody kind of skips through. They have it on shuffle, which, you know, 30, 40 years ago, when almost all the albums had to be in order because it told a story in completion, it was just like wrong if you didn't do that. Plus, it was on vinyl. You really didn't have a choice. Now it's so easy. And this is one you have to listen to all the way through. No skips. Ariana Grande. We'll play any song, by the way, from that. If you call up tonight and tell us your favorite, 85 Liveline is the number. But now, your chance to win something.
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1: Into You by Ariana Grande.
0: Ariana Grande, not Ari.
1: Yeah.
0: But she kind of sings a little Ari, doesn't she? Do you like the new album?
1: Yeah.
0: Have you listened to every single song?
1: Yes.
0: How come you don't want to request one of those? We're playing any of them tonight.
1: Okay, then can you play Petal?
0: No, we don't have that.
1: Oh.
0: No, I'm just kidding. Yeah, it's the lead single. In fact, music video's out for it. Did you watch it?
1: Yeah.
0: It's crazy. Everybody's commenting on how weird she is now.
1: I don't know.
0: You don't know? You just like the music. You don't really care.
1: Yeah.
0: All right. What's your name?
1: Brooklyn.
0: And where are you from?
1: Kingston, Ontario.
0: Thank you for calling Lifeline.
1: Thank you.

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0: 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Welcome into Lifeline. Who's this?
1: This is John.
0: John, what do you want to hear?
1: Anything throwback T-Pain would be fine.
0: Okay, maybe Bartender, Buy You a Drink, Low, Blame It.
1: Bartender's fine.
0: Bartender. Hey, we're getting a lot of requests for that lately. Where are you calling from?
1: Kearney, Nebraska.
0: What's your last name, John?
1: Johnson.
0: That's what I thought. I saw the caller ID. John Johnson.
1: Yep, that's it.
0: That's funny. Is John short for Jonathan?
1: Yeah.
0: Jonathan Johnson. Who came up with that?
1: That's it. I don't know.
0: Surely it wasn't your parents. Huh? Maybe they lost a bet or something.
1: That could be.
0: No. I want to call him Maverick. No. It'll be funny if we call him Jonathan Johnson. No, that's terrible.
1: That's it.
0: Let's play your song. Thanks for calling Lifeline.
1: All right.

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It's time for the One Note Challenge. My name's Mason. We're going to play a song that came out 10 years ago. It was one of the biggest songs ever, and they just released the video of them making it, writing it, producing it, all that stuff. All you have to do is tell us the title and the artist of the very first note. Listen closely. Well, if you don't get that, you've been living under a

0: 94.7. Liveline, what song was on the One Note Challenge?
1: The Chainsmokers' Closer.
0: Yeah! Oh, my goodness! That was too easy, though. Let's be real. Who's this?
1: This is Vanessa.
0: Vanessa, where are you calling from?
1: Winnipeg.
0: All right. You know, they just put out the video of them writing and producing it, and it was crazy because nobody really took them seriously after they put out that song, Selfie. And then this came out. It was literally the biggest song of 2016.
2: You know, she put her keys on the ground. She was so excited.
0: She's excited. Well, that's great. That means we still mean something to people. All right. Well, we're going to send you a fabulous Liveline t-shirt, which will be at your house the next couple of weeks. You can wear us. We're very comfortable, and it's nice and stylish, too. It's not some big, intrusive logo. It's simple black Liveline.
1: That's amazing. Thank

0: 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On the Party Songs Weekend, it's Live Line. What do you want to hear?
1: How about Justin Bieber, What Do You Mean?
0: Oh, What Do You Mean? We'll play that right now. A couple people thought that was the song for our One Note Challenge.
1: What, is it not?
0: No, it was Closer by the Chainsmokers.
1: Oh, okay. Thank you. I thought that's what it was.
0: No problem. What's your name?
1: Edwin. I'm from Ellerslie, Georgia.
0: And what's going on this weekend, Edwin?
1: Not too much. My daughter's got some volleyball games this weekend, so we're going to do that. I'm also working a little bit this weekend.
0: Oh, yeah. Get those extra hours. Money, money, money.
1: Yes, sir.
0: Save up. Go somewhere crazy. Maybe Paris.
1: I think we're going to go to Florida soon, at the end of the month, actually.
0: Oh, there you go. Wouldn't you want to go, though, when it's, like, cold and miserable outside instead?
1: You mean, like, up north?
0: Yeah, I suppose you're in Georgia. It's always the same thing. There's never a good time to go. You have a great weekend. Thanks for calling Live Line, Edwin.
1: You too.

0: Live line, my name's Mason on the Party Songs Weekend. Of course, Petal by Ariana Grande. Biggest album possibly of the year. Of course, she's got to compete with Olivia Rodrigo. And that was just a masterpiece. Unskippable. And they're saying the same thing about this. We are playing any track from the album tonight. All you got to do is call us up at 85-LIVELINE and tell us your favorite, why you like it, maybe your favorite thing about Ariana Grande. She's listening tonight. I just know it. She listens to me every night. And now, your chance to win on the Secret Sound.
1: Secret Sound.
0: You can be first to call us, correctly identifying what this is. We played this last hour. 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It involves food. 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Boy, that sounds like 7 million different things, doesn't it? 85-LIVELINE, call now and win. 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
0: We

0: 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Who's this?
1: Hi, this is Callie and Bernice.
2: Hi.
0: Oh, there's two of you.
2: Yeah.
0: Where are you calling from?
1: From Blacksburg, Manitoba.
2: In Canada.
0: Yeah, eh?
1: Yeah.
0: What do you want to hear?
1: You play No Hands by Waka Flocka.
0: Oh, that's one of the best, biggest party songs of all time.
1: No, I love that song.
0: You know, 16 years ago, a lot of radio stations didn't play this, and now they all do because they realize how much they missed out the first time around. It's like in the top 100 on Spotify right now.
1: I know. That song was on my Spotify top 20. Oh, my goodness. My top hits of 2025.
0: Wow. Well, it's still so big. All right. What are you doing this weekend?
1: We're just driving around.
2: I got my license recently, so we're just driving in the car.
0: Uh-oh. You hear that, everybody? She just got her license. Stay off the sidewalks. Drive safe. Crank up the subwoofer. 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

0: Devin? Hello, Lifeline. What do you want to hear?
1: I Knew It, I Knew You by Taylor Swift.
0: Hey, yeah, we'll play that. What's your name?
1: Jake.
0: Jake, where are you calling from?
1: Cleveland, Mississippi.
0: What are you doing this weekend?
1: Work.
0: Would you like if we played that next?
1: Yes.
0: All right, you got yourself a deal.
1: Thanks
0: for calling Lifeline. Here's your song.
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0: 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Hello, what do you want to hear?
1: I want to hear Katy Perry, California Girls.
0: No, we don't play that on this show. It's too popular. We only play weird songs that nobody likes. I'm just kidding. We play this every single day. Who's this?
1: I am Bentley.
0: Bentley, where are you calling from?
1: I am coming from New Hampshire.
0: Oh, coming from New Hampshire. Are you going somewhere else?
1: I'm going to Waffle, New Hampshire.
0: Oh, Waffle, New Hampshire?
1: Yeah, I'm going to Waffle, New Hampshire.
0: Where's Pancake, New Hampshire?
1: Just down the road.
0: Just down the road from the syrup factory and Egg, New Hampshire?
1: Yeah.
0: Sausage, New Hampshire. You got me thinking about breakfast now at night. Enough of my stupidity. Let's play your song. Thanks for calling Lifeline.
1: You're welcome.
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0: Hello, Liveline. What do you want to hear?
1: Hi. I want to hear That's So True by Gracie Abrams.
0: Yeah, that's a nice song. Very mellow, laid back. She's a really cool person. You ever check out an interview with her? She's humble, doesn't think she's that good, even though she is pretty good.
1: She's very nice.
0: Have you met her?
1: No, I wish.
0: Oh, well, why are you acting like you know her?
1: Well, I watch a lot of her interviews.
0: Yeah, all right, good. Well, you're just like me then. I haven't met her either. What's your name? Where are you calling from?
1: I'm Noor, and I'm from Winnipeg.
0: All right, thanks for calling Liveline. Have a great weekend.
1: All right, you as well. Bye-bye.
2: Bye-bye.

0: 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Hello, Liveline. What do you want to hear?
1: I would love to hear maybe Britney Spears do Womanizer.
0: Womanizer, you got it. Who's this?
1: This is Lee.
0: Lee, where are you calling from?
1: Ada, Minnesota.
0: What's going on tonight?
1: Just driving back from work.
0: Yeah. What do you got planned for the weekend?
1: Yeah. I'm going to a concert.
0: Oh, for who?
1: Kesha.
0: Kesha? Oh, that's so exciting. People have been saying it's a really good show.
1: Yeah.
0: Especially when she performs all those songs from 15 years ago.
1: All right.
0: And then she does the new songs and they all go to the bathroom.
1: Yeah, what are you going to do?
0: You like her new music?
1: Honestly, I haven't really listened to it much.
0: Oh.
1: Not gonna lie to you.
0: You and everybody else. All right, well, let us know on Monday night how it is.
1: Sounds good.
0: Thanks for calling Liveline.

0: Party Songs Weekend, Secret Sound in 10 minutes, your last chance tonight to win. Meanwhile, requests, hello.
1: Hey, Mikey, I wanted to know if you could play Taylor Swift's Shake It Off.
0: Oh, yeah. Are you shaking bacon tonight?
1: No, but I just came back from walking outside. This is a good time of night to be walking when it's not so hot.
0: Yeah, it's the only time to walk outside. Otherwise, you literally melt.
1: Yeah, you will around here.
0: Then there's a stain of you on the sidewalk, and I got to come around with road cleaner and the big brushes and the vacuum on it.
1: Yeah, I know about that.
0: You don't want to be in there. All those cigarettes and trees and dirty diapers.
1: Ooh, that's nasty.
0: It is nasty. What's your name? Where are you from?
1: I'm Lou from Columbus, Georgia.
0: All right, Lou. Here's the song for you on Lifeline. Have a great weekend.

0: 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Live line, what do you want to hear?
1: Oh, my God.
0: Hey.
1: What up, BC?
0: What's good? I don't know who you are, but I feel like we're best friends already.
2: We've called before.
0: Oh, all right. Well, it's glad to have you back.
1: Lucky night.
2: Okay, Austin.
1: I want to hear Ariana Grande, the new one.
0: Oh, all right. Yeah, everybody's sick of Hate That I Made You Love Me. How about one of the other songs off the album?
2: Sure, let's hear it.
0: Yes.
1: I haven't heard anything else, so I'm down.
0: All right, well, let's do Petal. That's the one they're pushing really hard right now. Other people want to hear it. The music video is really good.
1: Nice.
2: Okay, let's do it.
0: And where are you calling from?
2: Awesome.
1: Winnipeg, Manitoba.
0: All right, and what are your names?
1: Austin and Jalair.
0: Thank you for calling Lightline.
1: Yeah.

0: Hello, Lightline. We do answer.
1: Oh, there you go.
2: There you go.
1: Hey, can we listen to Peaches by
0: Justin?
1: Justin Bieber.
0: Absolutely. It's a good summertime song. Who's this?
1: Carter, a moment.
0: Where are you calling from, Carter?
1: Only from
0: Carter from
1: Nebraska.
0: Kearney, Nebraska, yes. What are you doing this weekend?
1: Yep, we're going to Kansas City.
0: Oh, that's fun. What are you going to do?
1: We're probably going to go to the big pool. They have oceans of fun.
0: That does sound like a lot of fun. You'll be swimming in happiness.
3: Yeah, your birthday, huh?
0: And about 1,000 other people. Check out the art museum, though, too. Kansas City's a really big art town.
1: Yeah.
0: If you're into that thing. Thanks for calling Lightline.
1: Thank you.
0: Bye.

0: 7. Cruising through the weekend. Oh, what is it? Christmas is like only 3 months away now? You go to Lowe's, they got the trees up. It's ridiculous. My name's Mason. Your shout-outs, dedications, requests all night long. We're going to do a whole hour of throwbacks in about 15 minutes. And the party songs weekend, some really good ones already coming in, so stay tuned. Meanwhile, now, Secret Sound. Your very last chance tonight to win. If you are first to call us correctly identifying what this sound is, we've played it for the past couple days. We also played it twice the past few hours, and nobody has really gotten it. But we do know one thing. It involves a box. We are opening something. And we'll even tell you this, too. It involves food. So listen closely. Put those three things together and see if you can figure this one out. Okay, one more time. Everybody in the studio has their eyes closed. They're picturing it. 85 Live Line, call now and win. That's 85 Live Line.
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0: All right, you're at the dentist. Say ah. 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All right, live line, tonight's final guesses for the secret sound.
1: Opening a box of cereal?
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0: Lightline Rewind is next with your throwbacks. 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Hello?
1: I'd like to hear Shaboozy's Bar Song.
0: Oh, my gosh. We haven't played that in 2 months. Who's this?
1: My name is Jeremiah.
0: Where are you calling from, Jeremiah?
1: I'm calling from outside of Kalispell, Montana, up in the mountains.
0: Jeremiah was a bullfrog, and he...
1: Yep, I got that a lot in school.
0: Yeah, I imagine. All right, well, thanks for calling Lightline. Have a great weekend.
1: You too. Thank you very much.

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3: Katy Perry.
2: Katy Perry, all right. You have a favorite? Should we just hit the shuffle button, see what comes up?
3: Surprise me.
2: The shuffle button says, last Friday night.
3: Yay!
2: Oh, gee.
3: Okay, perfect.
2: I need new eardrums. Who's this?
3: Ashley and Addie and Avery.
4: Oh, my God. Where are you calling from?
3: Mankato.
2: Mankato, Minnesota. What are you doing?
3: Yes. Just driving.
2: Driving to some specific place or looking for hot boys?
3: The bar.
2: Oh, the bar. The bar where you'll find hot boys.
3: The bar. Yes, fingers crossed.
2: Tell everybody what you're wearing so that when they show up, they know who to look for.
3: All black.
2: You're wearing all black?
3: Yes.
2: What bar do you go to?
3: South Street.
2: South Street?
3: Everybody go. Yeah.
2: All right. I hope you find what you want. Thanks for calling Liveline.
3: Thank you.

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1: Oh, boy.
0: Hello, Lifeline. What's your name?
2: Hi, my name's Veronica.
0: What do you want to hear, Veronica?
2: Can you play Digital Underground?
0: The Humpty Dance?
2: Humpty Dance? Yes.
0: Oh, my God. 1989. That song's older than me.
2: Yes.
0: Older than dirt. Jesus used to listen to that. What's your reasoning for requesting that?
2: Oh, we're sitting here reminiscing on back in the days.
0: Yeah. Wow, this song was so big for so long. You'd turn on every station they were playing it.
2: Yep.
0: Not that I would know, but that's what I heard. Where are you calling from?
2: I'm calling from Albuquerque, New Mexico.
0: Albuquerque, New Mexico! Thanks for calling Lifeline. I once got busy in a Burger King bathroom. That's one of the lines in the song. Have a good night.

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1: Can I hear Hotel Room, Eminem?
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1: or not Eminem,
0: service?
1: Pitbull,
0: yeah. That'd be really different if Eminem sang it.
1: Yeah, that was.
0: What's your name?
1: Danny.
0: Danny, where are you calling from?
1: I'm calling from St. Cloud.
0: St. Cloud, Minnesota.
1: Yeah.
0: And what are you doing tonight?
1: I'm just driving around.
0: Well, this will get you driving real fast. Don't get a speeding ticket, okay?
1: Trying not to.
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0: 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Live Line Rewind. What do you want to hear?
1: Hi. Do you happen to have Replay by Zendaya at all?
0: Yeah, I can play that.

0: Hey.
1: Hey.
0: So we're doing rollback, right?
1: Throwback, yes. Rollback. Throwback. No, that's what they do at Target.
0: Oh. Could you play the song, I Like to Move It, Move It?
1: Only if David says yes, because David's in here. I don't know if he likes that song. David, should we play I Move It?
0: Don't move it, move it.
1: Yeah, 1993. Oh, my gosh.
0: I had this song stuck in my head all day.
1: Well, now you'll get it stuck in everybody else's, too, and they'll hate you.
0: Thanks.
1: This is just as bad as Who Let the Dogs Out. Which, actually, I do like that song, especially the remix that we play. What's your name?
0: It's Sebastian.
1: Where are you calling from, Sebastian?
0: Big Spring, Texas.

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1: Lifeline Rewind, what do you want to hear?
2: Can you play Gangnam Style?
1: Oh, my gosh. Add it to the list of annoying songs that everybody secretly loves.
2: It's a classic.
1: It is. I like to move it. Who Let the Dogs Out? Gangnam Style. They're in like a class of their own.
2: Yes, they are. And they're real music.
1: Real music? You sound like my grandpa. Oh, Black Sabbath. That's the real deal.
2: Well, your grandpa's an OG. He's the realist.
1: Yeah. Well, unfortunately, we don't play Ozzy Osbourne here. But what's your name?
2: It's Karina.
1: Karina. Where are you calling from?
2: Nebraska.
1: All right. Thanks for calling Lifeline. Here's your song for all of North America.
2: Yay!

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1: Today's hit music, Z94.7. Liveline Rewind, what do you want to hear?
2: Oh my gosh, how about Barbie Girl?
1: Barbie Girl, yeah, I'll do that.
2: Yes, perfect.
1: What's your name?
2: Tina.
1: Tina, where are you from?
2: Minnesota.
1: What town?
2: Elmora, Minnesota.
1: Oh, very nice. And what are you doing tonight?
2: Yes. We just kind of hung out with the family, and we're going to cook some pizza and watch some movies, and kind of pretty low-key tonight.
1: Well, there's nothing low-key about this and the last three songs that we've played, but...
2: Nope, not really. I'm good on that.
1: Imagine somebody's listening to us trying to fall asleep, and then this stuff comes on.
2: Oh, gosh, I can imagine.
1: But I love it, though.
2: Right? Oh, buddy.
1: Well, here's your song, and thanks for calling Liveline, Barbie.
2: All right, thank you. Yep. All right, bye.
3: Hiya, Bobby.
4: Hi, Cam.
3: You want to go for a ride?
4: Sure, Cam.
3: Jump in.

0: Rewind. Hello. What do you want to hear?
1: Can we hear selfish?
0: Selfie? We're going to get in trouble after this one.
1: Let me take a selfie. What's the selfie one? Selfie.
0: Boy, you can tell this is a live show. Everybody's calling in for these stupid songs, but they sound great together. Who's this?
1: And I am Rayleigh and Carly.
0: Wow, what's happening tonight?
1: We're going to a party.
0: Where's the party?
1: To be determined.
0: Oh, you're still figuring it out? What, you texting all your guys and being like, hey, where is there a party tonight?
1: Yes.
0: What city and state are you in?
1: We're in Grand Island, Nebraska.
0: I didn't know there was so much going on there tonight. We've had lots of people calling from all kinds of crazy events.
1: Yeah.
0: How old are all of you?
1: 18.
0: Oh, I bet there's no alcohol involved tonight.
1: No.
0: No, you would never do that.
1: No.
0: All right, drive safe, party hard, and thanks for calling Lifeline. Enjoy the hot weather. But first, let me take a selfie.
2: When Jason's at the table, I kept on seeing him look at me while he's with that other girl. Do you think he was just doing that to make me jealous? Because he was totally texting me all night last night, and I don't know what to

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What a creep. 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Yeah, the one next to the girl with no shoes on. That's so ratchet. That girl is such a fake model. She definitely bought all her Instagram followers. Who goes out on Mondays? Okay, let's go take some shots. Oh no. Ugh, I feel like I'm gonna throw up. Oh wait, never mind. I'm fine. 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Do you know anyone else here?

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0: Here are North America's big three most wanted songs on Live Line tonight.
2: Oh, yes. Thank you very much. Back to Victoria's Secret she goes. Baby Doll, Dominic Fike, number three tonight. The song gets

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0: Take a selfie.
2: Just when I thought I got in the fall in love with Tennessee.
3: It's the most requested. It's the best. The people's. It's all that. It's number one.
4: Just play it, man.
0: But first, let me take a selfie.
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It's got so many features. You can see all the songs we played, keep track of your likes and dislikes, listen on any station in the country. It's really cool. Bella Kay is our special guest. We'll have an exact date for you soon. She sings, "I love it, I love it, I love it." The best is yet to come. Stay positive, work hard, and be.

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0: People are fed up with all the crap they do all week.
1: Hey, I bet you're fed up, huh?
0: Quiet, you.
1: I'm sorry.
0: And it's time to unwind. So they bond together in the spirit of fun, action, dancing, eating, drinking, kissing, singing,
1: making out. Geez, I'd like to make out.
0: Shut up.
1: I'm sorry.
0: It's okay.
1: You sure?
0: Yeah, we're good.
2: 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This is Live Live. 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

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Who sings it? So much going on, you don't want to miss.

0: 7. Hello, Limeline. What do you want to hear?
1: Can I listen to Hot to Go by Chaperone?
0: Oh, that's a good party song. Sure. Who's this?
1: How's the radio station going? Ainsley Alexander.
0: And where are you calling from?
1: Mississippi.
0: Mississippi? What about Mr. Sippy?
1: Yep. I remember you telling me that joke.
0: Did I really?
1: Yeah.
0: Must have been a long time ago. I don't remember you.
1: Yeah.
0: No offense,
1: well,
0: but I will now.
1: You.
0: What are you doing?
1: Nothing much. My friend is over. She is talking to my mother right now.
0: Oh, cool. Well, let's play your song, and thanks for calling Lightline. Hot to go.

0: line. Who sings it?
1: Nelly.
0: Nelly, yes. Yessie, you're the winner. Who's this?
1: Mary.
0: Hi, Mary. Where are you calling from?
1: Winnipeg, Manitoba.
0: All right. Are you feeling hot tonight?
1: Yes. It's hot here.
0: Hot, humid, sticky, and sweaty, and yes, all the recipe for a good time.
1: Yes.
0: Well, Mary, we're going to send you a Liveline Magical Mason mouse pad, which comes with a picture of my face on it, a calendar of the next 2 years, our logo. It's really nice. We hope you love it.
1: I'm sure I will.
0: All right. You sound like you'd love anything. You're a great person, huh?
1: Yes.
0: All right. Hang on. We'll get you a dress.
1: Okay, great. Okay, thank you so much. Gonna crank my radio
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0: 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Hello, Lightline. What do you want to hear?
1: Hey, can we hear Baby by Justin Bieber?
0: Oh, yeah. That's such a great song. Our most requested throwback ever. What's your name?
1: Janavi.
0: How do you spell that?
1: J-A-H-N-A-V-I.
0: Well, that's nice. Where are you calling from?
1: Box Springs, Georgia.
0: What's going on tonight in Box Springs?
1: We're just driving back home.
0: Yeah, where were you?
1: At our aunt's house. We just picked up our sister.
0: What are your plans for the rest of the weekend?
1: I don't think we're doing anything.
0: Oh, no cookouts, no friends coming over, no traveling?
1: I don't think so.
0: Oh, well, summer's flying by. Make the most of it, okay?
1: Yeah.
0: Okay, well, here's your song. Thanks for calling Liveline.

0: 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Hello, Lifeline. What do you want to hear?
1: Time of Our Lives by Neo.
0: Oh, and Pitbull.
1: Yeah.
0: Great party song. Why do you want to hear that?
1: I just want to give a shout out to my husband, Lonnie Lee. He's taking me to go see Neo and Akon.
0: Well, that's going
1: to
0: be great. Yeah, they're on tour right now. I knew somebody who saw them last week. They said it was really, really good.
1: Yes, I'm really excited for it.
0: All right. I hope you have the time of your life.
1: All right. Thank you.
0: And they both have so many hits. Who's this?
1: America Lee.
0: America Lee, where are you calling from?
1: Kasota, Minnesota.
0: Kasota, Minnesota.

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1: 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Hello, Liveline. What do you want to hear?
2: Oh, play something by Bruno Mars. Let me think here.
1: All right.
2: Just the Way You Are by Bruno Mars.
1: That's not really a party song, but I don't know. I guess depending on the party, maybe it could be.
2: All right.
1: What's your name?
2: Thank you. Brian.
1: Brian, who's there with you?
2: There's some of my friends.
1: You want to say their names? I'm sure they'd appreciate the recognition.
2: Brett and Bruno. Brett, my friend Brett here, and then Drew back there. Yeah.
1: Can you guys scream and yell for us? Get real crazy?
2: Yeah.
1: There we go. Where are you from?
2: Bagley, Minnesota.
1: What are your plans this weekend? Anything crazy going on?
2: We're going to Pizza Ranch.
1: Pizza Ranch. You were waiting all day for this moment. It's finally happening. Tell everybody.
2: Yeah!
1: Never heard anybody get so excited for mid pizza.

0: love that song, and I love Ariana Grande and her new album, which is finally out, Petal. It's so delicious. 12 tracks. We hope you call us up tonight and pick your favorite. We will play it. I promise. The number is 85 Liveline. 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Other times we're on Monday through Friday. And some other places, the really, really good stations, we're on Monday through Saturday night. But tonight, this day of the week, is my absolute favorite because everyone's crazy on the phones. They're just living a different life. They're going out to the bars and driving around, hanging with friends. They're finally sick of all the crap they do all week, and they just let loose. So we want to know where you're going or who you're with and what song you love. We'll play it right now at 85 Live Line. 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

0: 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Lightline, what do you want to hear?
1: Hello, can you play Without You by, like, Usher and David Guetta?
0: Oh, yes, absolutely. That's one of my favorite songs of all time. Seriously.
1: Thank you. Yes, good. Yeah, me too. It's my birthday today.
0: Happy birthday! How old are you?
1: I'm turning 20.
0: 20. Oh, two decades old. Off to the nursing home for you.
1: Oh, no.
0: I remember when I turned 20, I thought, oh, once I turn 21, then I'm officially adult. I'm going downhill. I'm decaying.
1: I hope not.
0: So enjoy it while you can. Where are you from?
1: Thank you. I'm from Cold Spring.
0: And what's your name?
1: Kylie 14.
0: All right. Kylie in Cold Spring, Minnesota. Thanks for calling.

0: 24/7. Hello, Liveline. What do you want to hear?
1: I would like to hear California Love by Tupac, if possible.
0: Yeah, it's a great party song for you and everybody tonight. What's your name?
1: My name is Cindy.
0: Cindy, where are you?
1: I am actually in College Station, Texas, fixing to swing into Wings and More and pick up takeout.
0: Oh, there you go. What do you put on your wings?
1: I like a medium and it's got to be blue cheese.
0: Blue cheese, uh-huh. You know, the blue cheese kills the spice, though, so what's even the point of having it spicy?
1: Yeah, but there's just, I mean, you know, and I don't do blue cheese or any place but Wings and More.
0: Wow, just have some special ingredient in there, huh?
1: If you know football, Mark Denard was the one that opened up Wings and More in College Station, Texas a lifetime ago.
0: Yeah.
1: Best wings ever.
0: All right. Well, I hope everybody flies on down to them and gets them some chicken.
1: I just got off work, and it's like I'm not about to cook. It's like 1,000 degrees here in Texas, and I want Wings and More.
0: Well, it's 1,000 degrees, so you have some really hot wings.
1: Yeah.
0: Thanks for calling, Liveline. Enjoy them.
1: Thanks.

0: 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Hello, Lideline. What do you want to hear?
1: I was wondering if you could play Dua Lipa. Anything by Dua Lipa.
0: Oh, you know, we love to play on the Party Songs Weekend. There's a really, really good remix of Levitating. It's kind of become a classic around here.
1: But... Perfect.
0: What's your name?
1: My name is Lauren.
0: And where are you calling from?
1: Sault Ste. Marie, Ontario. I'm just heading home. I spent the day out at camp with my best friend.
0: Oh, that's very nice. Good summertime activities. Any other big plans this summer?
1: I am going to go to the beach with my dog tomorrow, so long as the rain doesn't wash us out.
0: Wait, then you'll be levitating.
1: Yes, we will.
0: Let us know what you think of this remix, okay? Thanks for calling Lightline.
1: Thank you.

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0: 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Hello.
1: Hey, I was wondering if you could play In Da Club by 50 Cent.
0: Yeah, absolutely. Is it your birthday?
1: It's my sister's birthday.
0: All right. Well, we're going to party like it's her birthday.
1: Oh, thank you very much.
0: What's your name?
1: Serena.
0: Serena, where are you calling from?
1: Kingston.
0: Ontario. What are you doing tonight?
1: We're going to hit the club.
0: You're going to hit the club? Really? Where's the hot spot? Where do you go?
1: We're going to start at Chuck's and see where the night brings us.
0: Hopefully it brings you somewhere with air conditioning, nice people, and good music. But we already have all that here. Thanks for calling Lightline. Here's your song. Go.

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1: Hello, Lifeline. What do you want to hear?
2: I want to hear Baby Doll by Dominic Fike.
1: Okay. Who's this?
2: Evan from Hopedale, Illinois.
1: What's going on tonight?
2: Well, playing drums and listening to the radio.
1: Well, that sounds like a lot of fun. Any other big plans before summer ends?
2: Probably. I just want to go to another concert. That's the only thing.
1: Who have you seen so far?
2: Forrest Frank and Toby Mac.
1: Forrest Frank and Toby Mac. Were they pretty good?
2: Yeah, we just saw Forrest Frank in Chicago.
1: Nice. Well, I hope you get to do a lot more. Thanks for calling Lifeline.
2: Okay.

0: 7. Hey, Liveline, what do you want to hear?
1: Hi, I'm calling from Indiana. I was going to see if you guys could play God's Plan, Drake.
0: Yeah, I can play that.
1: Okay, let's do that one.
0: Sure, that reminds me of my senior year of high school, 2018. What does it remind you of?
1: I listened to Drake all the time in high school.
0: And now Drake listens to all the high schoolers. If you know what I mean. I
1: guess yeah.
0: That. Where are you calling from?
1: My name is Mary, Indiana.
0: What city?
1: Bluffton. It's closer to, like, Decatur.
0: All right.
1: Fort Wayne.
0: Stay tuned for more great throwbacks all night long. We only play requests.
1: Ooh.
0: Thanks for calling Liveline, and hopefully we'll have some big award for you in the future.
1: All right. Thank you.
0: Bye.
2: I've been moving calm, don't start no trouble with me. Trying to keep it.

0: 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Hello. Live Line, what do you want to hear?
1: American Girls. Wait, can I give a shout out?
0: Yeah, say anything you want. You're the star.
1: Oh my. Okay, so I'm shouting out M-Pride in Crookston, Minnesota, and I'm working right now. So.
0: All right. And where do you work?
1: I work at M-Pride in Crookston, Minnesota.
0: Oh, gotcha. And who do you want to shout out?
1: I'm shouting out Crookston.
0: Oh, just everybody in Crookston, Minnesota?
1: Yes.
0: All right. How many people do you know?
1: Ooh, I know about, like, I don't know.
0: I'm going to need you to name every single person you've ever met.
1: Oh, all right.
0: Otherwise, we can't play your song.
1: Oh. Just name out. I'm going to name out. Ooh, all right. Give me a minute. This is exciting. I've never been on radio, so.
0: Well, if you keep it up, you're never going to be on the radio again either.
1: Oh, damn.
0: No, I'm just kidding. Right. So what song do you want to hear?
1: American Girls.
0: Oh, by Harry Styles.
1: Mm-hmm.
0: All right. Here it is.
1: All right. Well, I just want to shout out M-Pride then, because I don't really want to blame anyone out, right?
0: I gotcha. Thanks for calling Live Line. Have a great night, bro.
1: All right.

0: request all night long. It's all about you. And my name's Mason on the Party Songs Weekend. The new Ariana Grande album, Petal, is spectacular. All 12 tracks, I listen to it start to finish. And that's the way you really got to experience it. Everybody kind of skips through. They have it on shuffle, which, you know, 30, 40 years ago, when almost all the albums had to be in order because it told a story in completion, it was just like wrong if you didn't do that. Plus, it was on vinyl. You really didn't have a choice. Now it's so easy. And this is one you have to listen to all the way through. No skips. Ariana Grande. We'll play any song, by the way, from that. If you call up tonight and tell us your favorite, 85 Liveline is the number. But now, your chance to win something.
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16: 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Come join us. We'd love to have you.

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1: Into You by Ariana Grande.
0: Ariana Grande, not Airy.
1: Yeah.
0: But she kind of sings a little Airy, doesn't she? Do you like the new album?
1: Yeah.
0: Have you listened to every single song?
1: Yes.
0: How come you don't want to request one of those? We're playing any of them tonight.
1: Okay, then can you play Petals?
0: No, we don't have that.
1: Oh.
0: No, I'm just kidding. Yeah, it's the lead single. In fact, music video's out for it. Did you watch it?
1: Yeah.
0: It's crazy. Everybody's commenting on how weird she is now.
1: I don't know.
0: You don't know? You just like the music. You don't really care.
1: Yeah.
0: All right. What's your name?
1: Brooklyn.
0: And where are you from?
1: Kingston, Ontario.
0: Thank you for calling Lifeline.
1: Thank you.

0: times.
1: All night long. The biggest summer party is on the air. 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

0: 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Who's this?
1: This is John.
0: John, what do you want to hear?
1: Anything throwback T-Pain would be fine.
0: Okay, maybe bartender, buy you a drink, low, blame it.
1: Bartender's fine.
0: Bartender. Hey, we're getting a lot of requests for that lately. Where are you calling from?
1: Kearney, Nebraska.
0: What's your last name, John?
1: Johnson.
0: That's what I thought. I saw the caller ID. John Johnson.
1: Yep, that's it.
0: That's funny. Is John short for Jonathan?
1: Yeah.
0: Jonathan Johnson. Who came up with that?
1: That's it. I don't know.
0: Surely it wasn't your parents. Maybe they lost a bet or something.
1: That could be.
0: No. I want to call him Maverick. No. It'll be funny if we call him Jonathan Johnson. No, that's terrible.
1: That's it.
0: Let's play your song. Thanks for calling Lifeline.

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It's time for the One Note Challenge. My name's Mason. We're going to play a song that came out 10 years ago. It was one of the biggest songs ever, and they just released the video of them making it, writing it, producing it, all that stuff. All you have to do is tell us the title and the artist of the very first note. Listen closely. Well, if you don't get that, you've been living under a rock. All right, we need the title and the artist right now. 85 Live Line. 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
1: Liveline, what song was on the One Note Challenge?
2: The Chainsmokers' Closer.
1: Yes! Oh, my goodness! That was too easy, though. Let's be real. Who's this?
2: This is Vanessa.
1: Vanessa, where are you calling from?
2: Winnipeg.
1: All right. You know, they just put out the video of them writing and producing it, and it was crazy because nobody really took them seriously after they put out that song, Selfie. And then this came out. It was literally the biggest song of 2016.
3: You know, she put her keys on the ground. She was so excited.
1: She's excited? Well, that's great. That means we still mean something to people. All right. Well, we're going to send you a fabulous Liveline t-shirt, which be at your house the next couple of weeks. You can wear us. We're very comfortable, and it's nice and stylish, too. It's not some big, intrusive logo. It's simple, black Liveline.
2: That's amazing.

0: songs a weekend. It's Live Line. What do you want to hear?
1: How about Justin Bieber? What do you mean?
0: Oh, what do you mean? we'll play that right now. A couple people thought that was the song for our One Note Challenge.
1: Is it not?
0: No, it was Closer by the Chainsmokers.
1: Oh, okay. Thank you. I thought that's what it was.
0: No problem. What's your name?
1: Edwin. I'm from Ellerslie, Georgia.
0: And what's going on this weekend, Edwin?
1: Not too much. Daughter's got some volleyball games this weekend, so we're going to do that. I'm also working a little bit this weekend.
0: So. Oh, yeah. Get those extra hours. Money, money, money.
1: Yes, sir.
0: Save up. Go somewhere crazy. Maybe Paris.
1: I think we're going to go to Florida soon, at the end of the month, actually.
0: Oh, there you go. Wouldn't you want to go, though, when it's, like, cold and miserable outside instead?
1: Oh, you mean, like, up north?
0: Yeah, I suppose. You're in Georgia. It's always the same thing. There's never a good time to go. You have a great weekend. Right. Thanks for calling Live Line, Edwin.
1: You too.

0: Live line, my name's Mason on the Party Songs Weekend. Of course, Pedal by Ariana Grande. Biggest album possibly of the year. Of course, she's got to compete with Olivia Rodrigo. And that was just a masterpiece. Unskippable. And they're saying the same thing about this. We are playing any track from the album tonight. All you got to do is call us up at 85-LIVELINE and tell us your favorite, why you like it, maybe your favorite thing about Ariana Grande. She's listening tonight. I just know it. She listens to me every night. And now, your chance to win on the Secret Sound.
1: Secret Sound.
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0: Hello, Liveline. Who's this?
1: Hi, this is Callie and Bernice.
2: Hi.
0: Hi. Oh, there's two of you.
1: Yeah.
0: Where are you calling from?
1: From Bladberg, Manitoba.
2: In Canada.
0: Yeah, eh?
1: Yeah.
0: What do you want to hear?
1: You play No Hands by Waka Flocka.
0: Oh, that's one of the best, biggest party songs of all time.
1: No, I love that song.
0: You know, 16 years ago, a lot of radio stations didn't play this, and now they all do because they realize how much they missed out the first time around. It's like in the top 100 on Spotify right now.
1: I know. That song was on my Spotify top 20. Oh, my goodness. My top hits of 2025.
0: Wow. Well, it's still so big. All right. What are you doing this weekend?
1: We're just driving around.
2: I got my license recently, so we're just driving in the car.
0: Uh-oh. You hear that, everybody? She just got her license. Stay off the sidewalks. Drive safe. Crank up the subwoofer. Thanks for calling, Liveline.
1: Be quick. Bye.

0: 7. Hello, Liveline. What do you want to hear?
1: I knew you by Taylor Swift.
0: Hey, yeah, we'll play that. What's your name?
1: Jake.
0: Jake, where are you calling from?
1: Cleveland, Mississippi.
0: What are you doing this weekend?
1: Work.
0: Would you like if we played that next?
1: Yes.
0: All right, you got yourself a deal.
1: Thanks
0: for calling Liveline. Here's your song.
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0: 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Hello, what do you want to hear?
1: I want to hear Katy Perry, California Girls.
0: No, we don't play that on this show. It's too popular. We only play weird songs that nobody likes. I'm just kidding. We play this every single day. Who's this?
1: I am Bentley.
0: Bentley, where are you calling from?
1: I am coming from New Hampshire.
0: Oh, coming from New Hampshire. Are you going somewhere else?
1: I'm going to Waffle, New Hampshire.
0: Oh, Waffle, New Hampshire?
1: Yeah, I'm going to Waffle, New Hampshire.
0: Where's Pancake, New Hampshire?
1: Just down the road.
0: Just down the road from the syrup factory and Egg, New Hampshire?
1: Yeah.
0: Sausage, New Hampshire. You got me thinking about breakfast now at night. Enough of my stupidity. Let's play your song. Thanks for calling Lifeline.
1: You're welcome.
0: Bye.
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0: Liveline. What do you want to hear?
1: Hi, I want to hear That's So True by Gracie Abrams.
0: Yeah, that's a nice song. Very mellow, laid back. She's a really cool person. You ever check out an interview with her? She's humble, doesn't think she's that good, even though she is pretty good.
1: She's very nice.
0: Have you met her?
1: No, I wish.
0: Oh, well, why are you acting like you know her?
1: Well, I watch a lot of her interviews.
0: Yeah, all right, good. Well, you're just like me then. I haven't met her either. What's your name? Where are you calling from?
1: I'm Noor, and I'm from Winnipeg.
0: All right, thanks for calling Liveline. Have a great weekend.
1: All right, you as well. Bye.

0: 94.7. Hello, Liveline. What do you want to hear?
1: I would love to hear maybe Britney Spears do Womanizer.
0: Womanizer. You got it. Who's this?
1: This is Lee.
0: Lee, where are you calling from?
1: Ada, Minnesota.
0: What's going on tonight?
1: Just driving back from work.
0: Yeah. What do you got planned for the weekend?
1: Yeah. I'm going to a concert.
0: Oh, for who?
1: Kesha.
0: Kesha? Oh, that's so exciting. People have been saying it's a really good show.
1: Yeah.
0: Especially when she performs all those songs from 15 years ago.
1: All right.
0: And then she does the new songs and they all go to the bathroom.
1: Yeah, what are you going to do?
0: You like her new music?
1: Honestly, I haven't really listened to it much.
0: Oh,
1: not a lot of you.
0: You and everybody else. All right, well, let us know on Monday night how it is.
1: Sounds good.
0: Thanks for calling Liveline.
1: Bye.
0: Bye.

0: Or seven. Party songs, weekend, Secret Sound in 10 minutes. Your last chance tonight to win. Meanwhile, requests. Hello.
1: Hey, Mike. I wanted to know if you could play Taylor Swift, Shake It Off.
0: Oh, yeah. Are you shaking bacon tonight?
1: No, but I just came back from walking outside. This is a good time of night to be walking when it's not so hot.
0: Yeah, it's the only time to walk outside. Otherwise, you literally melt.
1: Yeah, you will around here.
0: Then there's a stain of you on the sidewalk, and I got to come around with the road cleaner and the big brushes and the vacuum on it.
1: Yeah, I know about that.
0: You don't want to be in there. All those cigarettes and trees and dirty diapers.
1: That's nasty.
0: It is nasty. What's your name? Where are you from?
1: I'm Lou from Columbus, Georgia.
0: All right, Lou. Here's the song for you on Lifeline. Have a great weekend.

0: Live line, what do you want to hear?
1: Oh, my God.
0: Hey.
2: What up,
0: BT? Was good. I don't know who you are, but I feel like we're best friends already.
1: We've called before.
0: Oh, all right. Well, it's glad to have you back.
2: Lucky night.
1: Okay, Austin.
2: I want to hear Ariana Grande, the new one.
0: Oh, all right. Yeah, everybody's sick of Hate That I Made You Love Me. How about one of the other songs off the album?
1: Sure, let's hear it.
0: Yes.
2: I haven't heard anything else, so I'm down.
0: All right, well, let's do Petal. That's the one they're pushing really hard right now. Other people want to hear it. The music video is really good.
2: Nice.
1: Okay, let's do it.
0: And where are you calling from?
1: Awesome.
2: Winnipeg, Manitoba.
0: All right, and what are your names?
2: Austin and Jalair.
0: Thank you for calling Lightland.
2: Yeah. Hey.

0: Hello, Liveline. We do answer.
1: Oh, there you go.
2: There you go.
1: Hey, can we listen to Peaches by
0: Justin?
1: Justin Bieber.
0: Absolutely. It's a good summertime song. Who's this?
1: Carter, a moment.
0: Where are you calling from, Carter?
1: Only from
0: Carter from
1: Nebraska.
0: Kearney, Nebraska, yes. What are you doing this weekend?
1: Nope, we're going to Kansas City.
0: Oh, that's fun. What are you going to do?
1: We're probably going to go to the big pool. They have oceans of fun.
0: That does sound like a lot of fun. You'll be swimming in happiness.
3: When's your birthday, huh?
0: And about 1,000 other people. Check out the art museum, though, too. Kansas City's a really big art town.
1: Yeah.
0: If you're into that thing. Thanks for calling Liveline.
1: Thank you.
0: Bye.

0: today's hit music, Z94.7. Cruising through the weekend. Oh, what is it? Christmas is like only 3 months away now? You go to Lowe's, they got the trees up. It's ridiculous. My name's Mason. Your shout-outs, dedications, requests all night long. We're going to do a whole hour of throwbacks in about 15 minutes. And the party songs weekend, some really good ones already coming in, so stay tuned. Meanwhile, now, Secret Sound. Your very last chance tonight to win. If you are first to call us, correctly identifying what this sound is. We've played it for the past couple days. We also played it twice the past few hours, and nobody has really gotten it. But we do know one thing. It involves a box. We are opening something. And we'll even tell you this, too. It involves food. So listen closely. Put those three things together and see if you can figure this one out. Okay, one more time. Everybody in the studio has their eyes closed. They're picturing it. 85-LIVELINE, call now and win. That's 85-LIVELINE.
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0: Yes, isn't that nice? 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
1: I'd like to hear Shaboozy's Bar Song.
0: Oh, my gosh. We haven't played that in 2 months. Who's this?
1: My name is Jeremiah.
0: Where are you calling from, Jeremiah?
1: I'm calling from outside of Kalispell, Montana, up in the mountains.
0: Jeremiah was a bullfrog, and he...
1: Yep, I got that a lot in school.
0: Yeah, I imagine. All right, well, thanks for calling Lightline. Have a great weekend.
1: You too. Thank you very much.

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3: Katy Perry.
2: Katy Perry, all right. You have a favorite? Should we just hit the shuffle button, see what comes up?
3: Surprise me.
2: The shuffle button says, last Friday night.
3: Yay!
2: Oh, geez.
3: Okay,
2: I need new eardrums. Who's this?
3: Ashley and Addie and Avery.
4: Oh, my God. Where are you calling from?
3: Mankato.
2: Mankato, Minnesota. What are you doing?
3: Yes. Just driving.
2: Driving to some specific place or looking for hot boys?
3: The bar.
2: Oh, the bar. The bar where you'll find hot boys.
3: Bar. Yes. Yes, fingers crossed.
2: Tell everybody what you're wearing so that when they show up, they know who to look for.
3: All black.
2: You're wearing all black?
3: Yes.
2: What bar do you go to?
3: South Street?
5: Everybody go.
3: Yeah.
2: All right. I hope you find what you want. Thanks for calling Liveline.

0: 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What's your name?
1: Hi, my name's Veronica.
0: What do you want to hear, Veronica?
1: Can you play Digital Underground?
0: The Humpty Dance?
1: Humpty Dance? Yes.
0: Oh, my God. 1989. That song's older than me.
1: Yes.
0: Older than dirt. Jesus used to listen to that. What's your reasoning for requesting that?
1: Oh, we're sitting here reminiscing on back in the days.
0: Yeah. Wow, this song was so big for so long. You'd turn on every station they were playing it.
1: Yep.
0: Not that I would know, but that's what I heard. Where are you calling from?
1: I'm calling from Albuquerque, New Mexico.
0: Albuquerque, New Mexico! Thanks for calling Lifeline. I once got busy in a Burger King bathroom. That's one of the lines from the song. Have a good night.
1: See you.

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1: Can I hear Hotel Room, Eminem?
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0: service?
1: Pitbull.
0: Pitbull, yeah. That'd be really different if Eminem sang it.
1: Yeah, that was.
0: What's your name?
1: Danny.
0: Danny, where are you calling from?
1: I'm calling from St. Cloud.
0: St. Cloud, Minnesota.
1: Yeah.
0: And what are you doing tonight?
1: I'm just driving around.
0: Well, this will get you driving real fast. Don't get a speeding ticket, okay?
1: Try not to.
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0: 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What do you want to hear?
1: Hi. Do you happen to have Replay by Zendaya at all?
0: Yeah, I can play that.
1: Really? Oh my gosh, thank you.
0: Especially because now the new Spider-Man movie's out and she's in there and everybody's feeling nostalgic.
1: Oh, I know. Yeah, most of the songs I listen to are kind of not very well known.
0: This one's pretty well known. Anybody who grew up watching Disney Channel, they all love it.
1: Yeah. Oh, yeah.
0: What's your name?
1: Leah. I called it a month ago, I think, from Montague.
0: Well, it's nice to hear your voice again. What state are you in?
1: Montague, Mass.
0: Oh, Massachusetts. Great. Thanks for being online.

0: want to hear?
1: Can you play Gangnam Style?
0: Oh, my gosh. Add it to the list of annoying songs that everybody secretly loves.
1: It's a classic.
0: It is. I like to move it. Who Let the Dogs Out? Gangnam Style. They're in like a class of their own.
1: Yes, they are. And they're real music.
0: Real music? You sound like my grandpa. Oh, Black Sabbath. Oh, that's the real deal.
1: Well, your grandpa's an OG. He's the realist.
0: Yeah. Well, unfortunately, we don't play Ozzy Osbourne here. But what's your name?
1: It's Karina.
0: Karina. Where are you calling from?
1: Nebraska.
0: All right. Thanks for calling Live Line. Here's your song for all of North America.
1: Yay!

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1: Z94.7 Lifeline Rewind. What do you want to hear?
2: Oh my gosh. How about Barbie Girl?
1: Barbie Girl. Yeah, I'll do that.
2: Yes. Perfect.
1: What's your name?
2: Tina.
1: Tina, where are you from?
2: Minnesota.
1: What town?
2: Elmora, Minnesota.
1: Oh, very nice. And what are you doing tonight?
2: Yes. We just kind of hung out with the family and we're going to cook some pizza and watch some movies and kind of pretty low key tonight.
1: Well, there's nothing low key about this and the last three songs that we've played, but.
2: Nope, not really. I'm good on that.
1: Imagine somebody's listening to us trying to fall asleep and then this stuff comes on.
2: Oh, gosh, I can imagine.
1: But I love it, though.
2: Right? So funny.
1: Well, here's your song, and thanks for calling Lifeline, Barbie.
2: All right, thank you. Yep. All right, bye.
3: Hiya, Bobby.
4: Hi, Ken.
3: You want to go for a ride?
4: Sure, Ken.
3: Jump in.

0: just on it.
1: Oh, I love you, Kent.
2: All right, Liveline Rewind, hello. What do you want to hear?
3: Can we hear selfie?
2: Selfie? We're going to get in trouble after this one.
3: Let me take a selfie. What's the selfie one? Selfie.
2: Boy, you can tell this is a live show. Everybody's calling in for these stupid songs, but they sound great together. Who's this?
3: I am Rayleigh and Carly.
2: Wow, what's happening tonight?
3: We're going to a party.
2: Where's the party?
3: To be determined.
2: Oh, you're still figuring it out? You texting all your guys and being like, hey, where is there a party tonight?
3: Yes.
2: What city and state are you in?
3: We're in Grand Island, Nebraska.
2: I didn't know there was so much going on there tonight. We've had lots of people calling from all kinds of crazy events.
3: Yeah.
2: How old are all of you?
3: 18.
2: Oh, I bet there's no alcohol involved tonight.
3: No.
2: You would never do that.
3: No.
2: All right. Drive safe. Party hard. Thanks for calling Liveline. Enjoy the hot weather.
3: Yeah!
2: Hey, I love you too. But first, let me take a selfie.
3: Yeah!
4: When Jason's at the table, I kept on seeing him look at me while he's with that other girl. Do you think he was just doing that to make me jealous? Because he was totally texting me all night last night, and I don't know if it's a booty call or not. So, what do you think? Did you think that girl's pretty? How did that girl even get in here? Do you see her? She's so short, and that dress is so tacky. Who wears cheetah? It's not even summer. Why did the DJ keep on playing Summertime Sadness? After getting out of the bathroom, can we go smoke a cigarette? I really need one. But first, let me take a selfie.

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What a creep. 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Yeah, the one next to the girl with no shoes on. That's so ratchet. That girl is such a fake model. She definitely bought all her Instagram followers. Who goes out on Mondays? Okay, let's go take some shots. Oh no. Ugh, I feel like I'm gonna throw up. Oh wait, never mind. I'm fine. Let's go dance. There's no vodka at this table. Do you know anyone else here? Oh,

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3: Oh, yes. Thank you very much. Back to Victoria's Secret she goes. Baby Doll, Dominic Fike, number 3 tonight. The song, it

0: It's the most requested. It's the best. 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It's all that. It's number one.
1: Just play it, man.
2: But first, let me take a selfie.
3: Ariana Grande, number one song, new album's out, Petal, 12 tracks, they're all fabulous. You have to listen to them in order, otherwise she'll get upset. Hate That I Made You Love Me, Lifeline.

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Thank you so much for being who you are and for being here with us and for putting up with my craziness. 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It's really cool. Bella Kay's our special guest. We'll have an exact date for you soon. She sings I Love It, I Love It, I Love It. The best is yet to come. Stay positive, work hard, and be.

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1: Z94.7 Forks weather.
2: Clear skies overnight with lows around 57. Winds out of the north, 5 to 10 miles per hour. High temperatures reach up to 86. Saturday, mainly clear. Mainly clear Saturday night. Lows dip down to about 62. High temperatures reach up to 89. Sunday, under mainly clear skies. 83. Monday, storms likely. I'm meteorologist Paul Trombley on Z94.7. Right now, 60.
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9: High of 86 today under mainly sunny skies. North winds 5 to 10 miles per hour. Tonight, lows around 62. Daytime highs approaching 89 tomorrow. Storms likely Monday. High temperatures reach up to 83. 73, lots of sunshine Tuesday. I'm staff meteorologist Paul Trombley on Z94.7. Currently 59.
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4: High of 86 today. Under mainly sunny skies, north winds 5 to 10 miles per hour. Tonight, lows around 62. Daytime highs approaching 89 tomorrow. Storms likely Monday. High temperatures reach up to 83. 73, lots of sunshine Tuesday. I'm staff meteorologist Paul Trombley on Z94.7. Right now, it's 58 degrees.
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1: I love that we're able to at least touch on some good stuff every morning. So our question to you is, can you
2: tell me something good?
3: All right, the good news. Can we start over? The good news story that will inspire this bit is coming from a bunch of students in California. Took it upon themselves to help save a wildlife area. They ended up helping this campaign raise $3 million.
4: I did a lemonade stand with Max and my friend Asher.
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6: I'm doing watering plants for people.
7: They felt so passionate about it, and they were like, what can we do?
8: They were furious that it was happening, and they were literally yelling, we need to do something.
1: Love it.
3: Is that Michael's song, The Children Are Our Future? Or is that Whitney? But the goal was $10 million. They're almost there. $3 million by just like brainstorming, how can we save this area for wildlife? That's pretty amazing. That is what's good.
2: Tell me something good.
1: How about you, Kat? Look in the mirror and tell me what's good in your life.
3: What's good is that I get to go to a scholarship program tonight for the town festival that we have going on. We are giving two scholarships to two lucky seniors at the local high school.
1: What do you think set them apart when you had to go through all these scholarship applications? I know a lot of people have very, very impressive resumes by the time they graduate high school. How about these two that are winning? Is anything really set them apart?
3: I will tell you, we had 40 applicants. 39 were amazing. Their GPAs, their goals.
1: What was unamazing about one of them?
3: Didn't include anything. He just like basically said, I want
1: money.
3: Give me money. So I just set him to the left.
1: I would have been on that one.
3: No, but everybody else, I was never like that when I was a senior. I was not like gung-ho about my future. What can I do to make my life easier? And they're so accomplished. I would just say it boiled down to the most names mentioned, you know, with all the people that were judging it.
1: Sometimes they're all on a level plane. You just got to pick one, right?
3: But yeah, it's going to be nice to call out their names and have them come up and say, here's some money.
1: Do they know yet that
3: they
1: won? So all these kids are going to show up, including that 40th one who didn't do anything?
3: The ones that won know that they did get something. They don't know how much or from who.
1: Oh,
3: so they have to sit there. So it's kind of like an exciting moment. So that will be fun. That is what's good.
2: Tell me something good.
1: Mine's pretty easy. I mentioned it earlier this morning. My wife had her MRI yesterday. If you guys have been listening to the show for a while, you know, it was 5 years ago that she had brain cancer and spent a sizable amount of time in the hospital. It was 1 week every month for a year, and she had her MRI yesterday, still cancer-free.
3: Amazing.
1: So that was easy for me to throw some blessings up and really, really be thankful. So for me, that's what's good.
2: Tell me something good.
1: Jenna, what's good in your life today?
9: I get married in 2 weeks.
1: Hey!
3: So what is, I always like to hear about any loose ends, or is everything all ready and it's like, hurry up and wait?
9: It's kind of like hurry up and wait. Everything's going good. I feel like, I don't know, things have fallen into place and we're just, it's all meetings right now. We're just meeting with like the church, the venue, vendors. It's all going good. Actually.
1: Yay. Jenna, give me the name of the person you're marrying.
9: Joe.
1: And what's the best quality about Joe? What makes you want to spend forever with him?
9: Oh, my gosh. It's hard to pick one thing.
3: That's so nice.
1: Give me one, though. Just try.
9: I would say just how safe he makes me feel, honestly. Like, I can always rely on him, and I never have to second-guess anything. He's always there for me, no matter what.
3: What a winner.
1: This is so great. Hey, thanks for checking in, and best of luck with your nuptials coming up here in just a couple of weeks. Good luck, Jenna.
9: Thank you so much.
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21: High of 86 today. Under mainly sunny skies, north winds 5 to 10 miles per hour. Tonight, lows around 62. Daytime highs approaching 89 tomorrow. Storms likely Monday. High temperatures reach up to 83. 73, lots of sunshine Tuesday. I'm Staff Meteorologist Paul Trombley on C94.7. Right now, it's 58 degrees.
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2: And your name might be Tyler.
3: Taylor.
2: Taylor. Sorry.
3: Taylor emailed and she says, hey, Playhouse, I wanted to see if you or your listeners had some advice for me. My friend Erin has started to drain me. I love her, but as of the last 6 months, she just wants to talk about the crappy parts of her life. The worst is when I know that she does certain things to herself, but I don't want to point that out and make it worse. I've started to try and avoid her calls because she'll just bring the mood down. I want her to still trust me with her feelings, but I also want to protect myself from this gloom. How can I even start this conversation? That is a good question, Taylor, because there are a lot of moving factors and your friend sounds like she's on the brink of something. So as of the last 6 months, she's started to become, what would we call it, an Eeyore. You know, they just bring like a rain cloud.
2: So do you think she's on the brink of something or do you think she just needs more attention?
3: Well, if it just started 6 months ago, obviously she would have.
2: What happened in her life? She get a breakup, she lose her job. Something probably happened.
3: Something happened to where she can't kind of dig herself out of whatever's happening in life.
2: Let's say one of your close friends starts doing this to you all the time. What do you do?
3: I'm the wrong person to ask because I would just listen and then go home and tell Derek.
2: You're a better person than me. I would separate. I've flushed so many of these people out of my life in the last decade.
3: I just hope it doesn't happen to me because I have.

0: feel like I have too much invested because I love you so much as a friend. You need like a neutral zone.
1: Michelle, I appreciate you calling right away. You've got something in your life that is kind of mirroring this.
2: My mother is like that, which is tough. And I know sometimes you just have to straight up be like, hey, look, let's try to like focus on maybe something positive in your life.
0: Yeah.
2: You know, because everybody has problems. You know, I have health problems. It's like, no, you know, and it's one thing, I'll be there as your friend and I will listen and, you know, give you advice. But if it's just constantly negative, or maybe it would be like, you know, maybe you should get a therapist because I'm not your therapist. You just have to be really honest with people sometimes with this negativity.
0: Yeah.
2: Because if you feed into it and you're just always that shoulder to cry on and they never, especially if they never ask about you, that would, I would, you know, say, you know, if they're not also like, if it's okay for friends, like women friends, especially to be like, oh, this is, I'm sad about this, blah, blah. And we bounce off each other. But then if they're never like, what about you? Are you doing okay? Or anything going on with you? That would be my, if they didn't, I would have to probably cut that friend loose if they just constantly wanted
0: to
2: dump.
0: And I think that, you know, happens where you're like, you give a lot and you don't get a lot, you know, and you shouldn't give expecting to get, but you kind of want someone to care about you in return, you know?
2: Yeah, it's if they're only ever dumping on you, that I would probably just be so bold as to be like, yeah, maybe you should probably get a therapist. And then, you know, when we hang out, it doesn't have to be a therapy session like this the whole time or something.
1: Or pay me.
2: Yeah, like I'll sign up for betterhelp.com and get an account and then you can be my patient.
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1: Oh, I am sorry. Sorry about that.
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0: Here's more mediocre entertainment.
3: Let's go! Hey, Jim. You know them old sugar daddy. They be tricking, they tell them girls.

0: it's not a repeat. It's a sonic time machine.
1: Great stuff!
0: It's Kat and JJ in the Playhouse and on demand.
2: This morning, your mom wakes you up. She says, your bag is packed? And you're like, yeah. And she drives you out into the woods. And there's a cabin there. And you're going to adult summer camp. Yours would be themed around only chicks there and heavy drinking. Is that what I got?
3: Not heavy drinking. You did not listen. It was just, it's themed around happiness. And to find your happy, there will be therapists on site. I think it's all about like sending you back out after those five business days as a better person. I think those retreats are really helpful. I get them. I understand them. I think they're made to help people.
2: My question was, as an adult, what kind of summer camp would you want to go to? And I said, one of those baseball camps. I would love to go to like a Twins or a Yankees or a Cubs camp, and there'd be like some of the legends there, and you'd kind of work out like spring training, mm-hmm. and then you could play some games with guys that are like your age. Yeah. I would be really into that. And Bennett said, I've gone to a couple of these. They are amazing.
3: Where are these?
2: I think they're mostly in Florida.
3: Okay. So you have to fly to Florida, and then they put you up. It's not like a camp where you're sleeping in bunk beds. No, are you in like a hotel?
2: You're in a hotel, okay. And then there's a shuttle that takes you to the field early in the morning. You probably have some practice, and then maybe you get like a group breakfast, and then there's games in the afternoon. To me, to spend a week
3: YOLO
2: doing that would
3: Why
2: be awesome.
3: Why don't you do it?
2: I don't have the time.
3: You make the time.
2: I genuinely don't. You smiled
3: that whole time talking about this concept.
2: Maybe when I'm a little older, when I've done coaching, then maybe I'll take a step up. How about Allie? She said, I'd love to go to political camp. I'd love to be a mayor and maybe even a congressperson someday. So
3: wow.
2: I'll go to political. Listen, I'm glad you find potential joy in that. That sounds like I would gouge my eyeballs out.
3: Yeah, that sounds like a lot of arguing, unless you're only going for one side.
2: Right, if it's a Republican camp or Democrat camp, right?
3: I would not want to be there if both are there. That sounds
2: annoying. Imagine taking 100 young people, 50 from each side of the aisle.
3: Never.
2: And then throw them into a camp.
3: No, that sounds like.
2: And then to be a counselor there,
3: exhausting.
2: You couldn't pay me enough.
3: Yeah.
2: Just constant arguing all day long.
3: I love, though, so young and wanting to make a difference. I mean, that's what we're hoping for, right? Younger people coming up the rear, wanting to make changes, seeing what needs to be changed.
2: Did you ever feel that way? Like, I'm going to make a difference?
3: No.
2: Never once.
3: No.
2: Never once.
3: But look at me now. Every day.
2: Look at you.
3: Every day.
2: Look at you.
4: Here we go!
0: 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You want to relive it every now and then.
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10: High of 86 today. Under mainly sunny skies, north winds 5 to 10 miles per hour. Tonight, lows around 62. Daytime highs approaching 89 tomorrow. Storms likely Monday. High temperatures reach up to 83. 73, lots of sunshine Tuesday. I'm staff meteorologist Paul Trombley on Z94.7. Right now, 59.
11: Mom!
12: Said no one ever.
11: Mom!
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13: 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Kat and JJ are back in the playhouse.

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2: Bingo.
3: Bingo, what bingo?
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5: Bingo.
6: This morning, Cat's looking for anyone listening who...
7: We might have to do an extended version. Anyone listening whose parents parented a different way for you and your siblings. You're like, what the heck? Especially if you're like 10 years older. Derek and his brother raised totally different. You know, he was well out of the house. So Dusty was basically like a single kid.
6: The baby.
7: And the baby. And so, yeah, they both had different styles of parenting.
8: How different are my two girls? Well, my 10-year-old is this sensitive, emotional, caring young lady. If she was walking down the street and she saw a building on fire, she would not hesitate for a second to run into that building and rescue every person and animal. And then my 5-year-old is the one who set the building on fire.
6: I have the same thing with both my kids. My oldest would be, he would be rescuing everything, and he'd look to the side and there'd be my youngest with the gas can.
7: Just like, smiling. Just,
6: yeah, look at that. Look what I did. I'm on the hunt for anyone listening who missed a whole summer. My dad would always tell me the story about how he fell off his Shetland pony the last day of school when he was in sixth grade and broke his leg, and he was in a cast all summer.
7: Man, maybe it was like the 50s and you got pregnant and your parents sent you to your aunt's farm then you got to come back just in time for school.
6: Hey, Caitlin, which one do you fit?
9: I fit the one where your parent parented differently.
6: All right, let's go.
7: So JJ was more curious as to like the age gap. What's the age gap?
9: So weirdly, I'm an only child, but my aunt has my cousin. Her and I are 3 weeks apart, and she was able to do absolutely anything. And my mom had me at 16, and her fear was that I was going to run off with a man and get pregnant at 16. So yeah. I wasn't able to do anything.
6: When did you start?
7: Who's the winner in life then? Like, if you put both of you side by side?
9: It's kind of different because my cousin, her and I are like, we are still best of friends, but she has no kids and she is in the medical field, very high up in the medical field. She hates kids, where I have 4 kids and I am very lenient with my children now.
6: Gotcha. Okay. It's every other one, right?
7: Yeah.
6: It's huh. You guys both.
9: My 5-year-old is the one lighting the building on fire.
6: I think we all have one of those.
7: Yeah, I think that's most people. Yeah.
6: Hey, thanks, Caitlin. We appreciate it. We got so many people calling in for bingo this morning. Hi, Jessica. How you doing?
10: I'm good.
6: We're great too. Thanks for asking. Which one do you fit?
10: Oh, my bad.
6: All right. I'm just playing with you.
7: He's just joking.
10: Okay. I probably spending the whole summer in a cast.
6: Oh, what happened? No.
10: It's actually my son. He's 20 now. But I slipped on some stairs towards the end of winter and fell while I was holding him, and his leg was behind my back, and the stairs hit his leg and broke a femur.
7: Oh, no.
6: Oh, geez. They say that's the worst. That's the most pain you can have as a human being.
10: He was in a full body cast all summer.
7: Cast for a femur?
10: Yeah. Yep, so one leg was all the way down, and the other leg was halfway, and then there's halfway up the stomach.
7: Oh, my God. I can't even imagine the level of guilt you had.
10: I was forever.
6: Well, it's nice that Kat brings it up now so you could relive it. How old was he when he got the full body cast?
10: He just learned how to walk. So, honestly, when we got done with the cast coming up, we had to reteach him how to walk.
7: Oh, my God.
6: Breaking my heart. Any long-lasting issues with that, or did he heal up okay?
10: Just discoloration from the skin.
7: Okay.
6: Can he tell when a storm is coming?
10: He does have some achiness,
6: That's crazy. All right. Hey, thanks for sharing with us. Hope you have a great morning. I got one more to get to. It's a triple bingo today. Hi, Ashley. How you doing?
11: Good. How are you?
6: Good, good. Thanks for asking. Which one do you fit?
11: Being out of the summer thing.
6: Yeah, you missed a whole summer.
11: My son broke his leg last year. Yeah, my son broke his foot last year, a bone in his foot, and he was in a cast for the whole summer.
7: Oh, what a bummer.
6: How old?
11: He was 5.
6: Oh.
7: Prime splash pad time.
6: 5-year-old summers are like...
11: Yeah, and we have an inflatable water slide, and at the end of the summer, he goes, Mom, we barely got to use it. Like, whose fault was that?
7: Yeah, right.
6: And, but he's all healed up okay now?
11: Oh, yep.
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19: Mainly sunny today with highs around 86. North winds 5 to 10 miles per hour. Mainly clear skies tonight. Lows dip down to about 62. Mainly sunny tomorrow. High temperatures reach up to 89. Storms likely Monday. High temperatures reach up to 83. 73, mainly sunny skies Tuesday. I'm staff meteorologist Paul Trombley on Z94.7. Right now, it's 59 degrees.
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2: Let me recap Kayla's email for you real quick. Been dating a guy for a little while. Loves him. They think they have a future together. She's about to introduce him to her parents, but he's got a little bit of a criminal past. He got busted for some theft and for selling weed back in the day. He's still on probation, but she's kind of curious. Do I tell my parents about his past or do I just let them meet him? And you're saying don't mention the criminal stuff.
3: Yeah, I wouldn't truly. If I have somebody that is like who I see my future with, I want them to see the best version. And then this is something that I don't know if he's going to get off parole soon. It won't have an impact for the rest of our life. He already has a job.
2: And if you love him, do your parents have to know everything about him?
3: Yeah, I think when it comes to weed, that stuff, you can reform and move on and have a different life.
2: Lacey, put yourself in Kayla's shoes. Are you telling mom and dad about this guy's past?
4: Yep.
2: You are?
4: Absolutely.
3: Straight up, huh?
4: Because I figure I'm a mom. If by the time I'm meeting the guy, I've already run a background check. Like, I know his neighbors. I know his blood type.
3: Yeah.
4: So, like, play it that way. If mom is, like, sitting back. I mean, we've done this. Like, my husband and I, where we sit back and we're like, let's see if they tell us.
3: Wow. Okay, so you do the parent test.
2: I mean, to be honest, with like any 7-year-old with a cell phone can find out pretty much anything they want about all of us at this
4: Absolutely.
2: Point.
4: Absolutely.
3: That is crazy. Yeah. I've never run a background check on anybody.
2: Ever?
3: No, I've never like met someone or had a friend that started dating someone. And I'm like, let's see what this guy's been up to. I've never done that.
2: No way.
4: You will as your son gets older.
3: Yeah, maybe.
4: You're like, let's check this one out.
3: Let's check this chick out. See what she's been up to.
2: And Kat will pay for like the premium service too.
3: I will.
2: She'll pay the $49.
4: No, you can do this. You can do this all for free.
3: No,
4: now.
3: We're going in deep, y'all.
2: How many
3: we
2: times?
3: Need to find out,
2: Lacey. How many background checks have you run?
4: I have 3 adult children, so at least 24.
2: You're the best. This is crazy. You don't feel bad about this at all, huh?
4: No, I don't feel bad at all. You know what they do? Because they know I check. They tell me.
2: Okay, right. So they know you're going to find out one way or the other. I love it. Hey, thanks for your advice. I really appreciate it. I'm going to take one more call. It's the other Kayla. Hi, Kayla. How are you?
5: Hi. I was actually going to say the same thing, but I was going to suggest that she would check the public records page so that she knows what her parents are going to find.
3: Yeah.
5: Gotcha. When they look it up.
2: Yeah.
5: Get ahead of it and make sure it's maybe worth having the relationship before she tells her parents.
2: So if that Kayla was you, Kayla, you would definitely tell your parents.
5: Yeah, the 5-year probation thing's a little weird.
3: It is, right? Because some people have like maybe worse offenses and they're out on probation for like 2.5-3 years.
5: Yeah.
3: I think 5 is a long time.
5: I would have looked that up right away.
3: Right. Yeah, when I heard the 5-year, I was like, well, I don't know.
5: Yeah. Maybe look at that and then tell mom and dad.
2: Hey, think about your dad. If you walked in, you said, hey, here's Joel. This is my new boyfriend. We think we've got a big future, but he's been in the pen a couple times for selling some weed. How would your dad react?
5: Not good.
2: It wouldn't be a pretty sight, would it?
3: It's also, too, when was the last one? You know what I mean?
2: Yeah.
3: It's like,
5: yeah.
3: Could you really have learned your lesson in that amount of time? Does my daughter have what it takes for you to turn your life around?
2: We all have stupid kid moments. And if you did this at like 20 or 21, then I kind of get it. Like, your cerebral cortex isn't really even formed yet.
3: Yeah. So
2: I get it. Good looking out on that, Kayla. Hey, thanks for the help this morning. I appreciate it.
5: At free website. Girls should check it out before they start dating.
3: Okay. Good idea.
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2: So I was watching this clip from a news station that interviewed a 7-year-old boy. He goes by Danger. His dad is a rock climber. And he had his 7-year-old just scale the 3,000-foot cliff El Capitan in Yosemite Park. And the kid is just pooped during this interview.
3: Tell us how you feel.
4: It's an unbelievable task to climb the front of El Capitan. I don't want to pretend that there's no risk. There's not a second that they're not anchored to the wall. It's as good as it gets.
2: It just looks so scary. But this kid, like at that age, you have no fear. But you can tell that he was just like, no, not another climb, Dad.
5: Well, what's next then? That's the problem.
2: Yeah.
5: You know, Dad's going to give you about a month to fuel up and then you're back on another face.
2: Yeah. Well, I think his dad is going to be drunk with the power of like, I have this young child that sets some more records and push him too far. But did your parents ever have you do something that you just hated doing when you were younger?
5: For a few years, I'd get shipped off to my uncle's farm and have to either bale hay or toss bales or ride rock and stuff like that. But I never got the heads up. It was always like school was out one day. And then at 5:45, my dad was waking me up going, let's go. Oh, and put on long sleeves and jeans.
2: Yeah.
5: And no tennis shoes, boots.
2: And that might be the way to go, because if he gave you enough heads up, then you would have.
5: First time I was like, oh, what is this about? This is going to be awesome. And then I noticed where we were going and I'm like, no. And he'd do the, I'll pick you up after work. And there's basically child labor for a couple cobs of corn for lunch and maybe a hamburger.
2: Yeah.
5: And my uncle would always give me like a nice chunk of change at the end of the summer. But when you're working and not getting paid, that's a tough one, because you don't know what's, you know, like what's going to happen at the end of the summer. Am I going to get a big chunk of money? Is he going to give me a few bucks? Am I like, did my dad rent me out? Is he taking the money like that? The worst I thought was riding rocks. Is you just basically, they take a hay wagon and you walk next to it. And you pick up rocks
2: for
5: hours and hours and hours. And then when you get stuck in the loft, right, the elevator brings the bales up. And when you get stuck in the loft for hours and hours, and these guys would get a break, right? They'd toss them out of the elevator. Then they'd get back in the tractor, and then they'd roll back to the field. And you were just sitting there waiting for the next one to come, knowing it was just never going to stop.
2: Yeah.
5: That was brutal.
2: That sounds awful.
5: Yeah, I should have probably
2: been new appreciation
5: doing some therapy on that.
2: That was just a random day for you. You know what I mean? Like, this is, some people live that everyday life. Farm kids.
5: And that's why I could never be a farmer.
2: Yeah.
5: They work too hard.
2: I would say, and call now if your parents used to make you do something that you were just, you dreaded, but they made you. I'm going to say raking parties. I've talked about this before, where the house we grew up in, massive oak trees, acorns everywhere. Every fall, my mom would call it a raking party. There was no party. Smart. It was just a bunch of us outside with rakes, and you'd have to hold it open with your elbows and your right here between your thumb and your pointer finger, and hold the bag open, and someone would throw the leaves in. She wouldn't spring for like one of those cool like collapsible, you know, buckets or whatever from Home
5: Depot. Bag after bag.
2: She's like, you have arms. And then the party would lead up to like pizza. She'd just get pizza delivered or something like that. So it was just, that was the deciding factor when our house was built. And then they were like, we have to put trees in your yard. I'm like, no. And they said, legally, we have to put trees in your yard if we're going to build a house. And I'm like, oh, fine. So we got two.
5: That's a legal thing?
2: Yeah.
5: A builder
2: has to give back to the environment if they're going to take away.
5: But if it's a flat field when you get there, they don't have to put trees in, do they?
2: No, I don't think so. But they took out a lot of nature.
5: Okay, if they cut down, then I get that.
2: Yeah. Right.
5: So what's the one thing your parents made you do, you hated it?
0: It's Kat and JJ in the Playhouse and on demand.
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13: Mainly sunny today with highs around 86. North winds 5 to 10 miles per hour. Mainly clear skies tonight. Lows dip down to about 62. Mainly sunny tomorrow. High temperatures reach up to 89. Storms likely Monday. High temperatures reach up to 83. 73 mainly sunny skies Tuesday. I'm Staff Meteorologist Paul Trombley on C94.7. Right now it's 59 degrees.
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9: Bingo.
10: All right, so Kat's on the hunt this morning for anyone listening who...
11: who has had something go missing. Where is it? It came back. Like that U-Haul story. 14 years later, they got their U-Haul back.
12: So when I opened it up, I'm like, well, that's not normal. And then I was looking for the license plate, and the license plate's gone too, so I knew something was up. For 14 years, multiply that by $30 a day, it'd be about $153,000. And then you have to add on the tax, of course, so that rounded up to about $165,000.
11: No cameras when it was taken or returned. Like, you couldn't figure it out.
10: Someone just borrowed it for 14 years and then slid it right back into the inventory.
11: Weird. So, yeah, you had something go missing.
10: I'm on the hunt for anyone listening who's got a very unique birthmark. I met a girl over the weekend, and she has like a dollar bill sign birthmark.
11: What weird pigment.
10: Boy, you are just destined to make some money at that point, right? Like, and I wonder if it kind of grew into that or if that's what it was like in a, as a baby. Mm-hmm. I didn't ask a lot of questions because it was weird.
11: Yeah.
10: And she was like, you know, 24, and I was like, this is going to be a little pervy, but I thought it was cool, and I had never seen anything like that. And then we talked to Renee for a half a second. She's like, I think I have both. You think you have a double bingo?
13: This call will be recorded.
14: Yes.
10: Oh, she's recording us talking to her. I got you. Okay.
11: We'll have it in the podcast, girl, so that's okay.
14: I called my husband right when I got through. I wanted to show him that I actually did get through to call you guys. So the lost thing, not as lost as his, but I did lose my son a couple of years ago. He was taking the school bus home from school, and they had changed the bus route, but they didn't let parents know. So instead of him being the last drop off, he was the first drop off. So he was dropped off with nobody there to pick him up. Luckily, we had somebody that lived in the complex that he went to school with, and he was smart enough to just go into the building with his friend.
11: Yeah.
14: So he was in the house with his friend, but mom was panicking trying to find him. So it wasn't as long as his, but it was definitely terrifying, traumatizing. The police out here did amazing. They found him within the hour. So
10: wow.
11: How do you explain that to someone that doesn't have kids? How do you explain that feeling? The feeling of like, what if the worst case scenario?
14: Like, my heart was going to explode.
11: Yes, I know. It's
14: worst
11: horrible.
14: Thing in the world.
10: Well, I've never lost my kids, so I wouldn't know about that.
11: Oh, aren't you just perfect?
10: Renee, tell me about your weird birthmark.
14: I'm so lucky. But weird birthmark I have, it looks like a Pac-Man ghost on my left hip. I'm black and Mexican, so I do have some pigmentation to my skin, but I'm a lot lighter. But my birthmark is like white. It's like my body just ran out of toner when I was being born. It's a white Pac-Man ghost.
11: So it has the little squiggly lines at the bottom and then rounded at the top?
14: It even has the little eyes.
11: You'll have to text us a picture. We can get pictures.
10: Can you take a picture of that and text it to us?
14: Yeah, I'm out running errands right now, but when I get home, I can definitely
10: pick it up. That's awesome. Yeah. Thank you for calling Double Bingo. I love it. Have a great morning.
14: Thank you. You too.
10: Take care. What is that like, losing your kid?
11: Ugh, it's a horrible feeling. And I only lost Liam in Target for like 5 minutes.
10: Where's he going to go?
11: He was watching me the whole time. Horrible. He was probably just giggling, but I was like screaming his name. You know, you never know. You turn your back for a second. Somebody's been watching you and your kid takes that time to just grab them real quick, cover their mouths, and you never see them again.
2: On demand.
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17: Mainly sunny today with highs around 86. North winds 5 to 10 miles per hour. Mainly clear skies tonight. Lows dip down to about 62. Mainly sunny tomorrow. High temperatures reach up to 89. Storms likely Monday. High temperatures reach up to 83. 73, mainly sunny skies Tuesday. I'm Staff Meteorologist Paul Trombley on Z94.7. Right now, 63.
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1: I would like to recalibrate your moral compass, Kat. And I found a couple of questions that I thought would really let listeners get to know what kind of person you are deep down. Good, bad, or ugly, you just have to be absolutely honest with your answers, okay?
2: Okay. I feel like I'm an honest person. I'm an open book.
1: We're about to see. Your neighbor has a completely empty driveway, but he parks in front of your house all the time. Do you say something to him?
2: No. I moan about it in the house.
1: Complain to others.
2: Yeah.
1: Every day.
2: Mm-hmm. Or I say it out loud when I go to get the mail, hoping his window is open, hoping he hears.
1: I'm not surprised by that answer. I know you don't like confrontation. How about this one? You're backing out of a parking space. You barely bump another car. Nobody saw it. It barely left a mark. Do you leave a note or do you just scoot out?
2: I drive away. And this happened to me in the Walmart parking lot. I literally...
1: Don't say what Walmart.
2: I won't. But one of the cart girls like took it upon herself to be like that one, like the spy, because she saw I didn't leave one mark, nothing. You know, it was like I felt it, the impact, and then I stopped, got out, looked, there was nothing. And so I started leaving and she started writing down my license plate. And so I just sat there and waited until the person came out or else they were going to like bust me. I don't know.
1: Well, if there's no mark, there's really nothing to bust you.
2: It's like, what a tattletale. You have other stuff to do.
1: But you would flee a hit and run situation. Understandable.
2: If there was no damage. Yeah.
1: So you're out at a bar on a Friday night. You're having dinner with your son and your husband and you know the boss. You know the guy that owns the bar. And you notice at the end of the bar, his 18-year-old son is getting hammered. Do you say anything?
2: No.
1: Yes, you do. I can tell by your smile right now.
2: I don't.
1: You would find a way. You hate seeing other people have fun.
2: That is not true. I would hate for him to get in trouble. Like at 18, that's how you want to start your life? That's not good.
1: So you would let that kid.

0: I would like you to text in your thoughts on her now, or as we wrap up this segment, if you're thinking of her any differently. You pay cash at a clothing store. They give you your change, but they accidentally gave you $20 instead of a $5 back. You don't realize until after you leave the store. Do you go back and correct it, or is that money now yours?
1: Am I out of the parking lot?
0: You're out of the store.
1: I'm gone.
0: Maybe you get back and you sit in your car, and as you put your purse down, you're taking the handful of money and putting it in there. Do you go back in and give them their money back, or do you keep that as a $15 bonus?
1: You know, fate shows itself in so many different ways.
0: You're keeping that for sure.
1: And maybe that day they learn how to count a little bit carefully. More carefully. So sometimes lessons need to be learned the hard way.
0: So you're keeping it. You're stealing their money.
1: Yeah. I'll go get a Trenticold brew, maybe a ham and cheese croissant with my new $15. So judge me if you will, but a lot of people answer the way I do.
0: Typical hypocritical woman.
1: Hypocritical.
0: Why was I thinking law or medicine right there?
1: Danielle, I'd do the same, Kat. Thank you.
2: Okay, it's time to get really demanding with your smart speaker. Let's go.
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2: She's like, girl, I need your help, your listeners' help. And I said, let's do it. So she had sent me some screenshots, different interactions with this guy that she's been dating. And she had said, you know, he's so cute and funny, but but I'm really stuck on these. So I looked at some of the text messages. One was, do you know what time you'll be ready tonight? And no was N-O. And then tonight was T-O-N-I-T-E, which I'm like, I'm going to say this and someone's going to be like, no, that's like the British version. It's not. So I Googled it. Not even, I feel like your phone would just fix it for you. And then the other one, it doesn't even roll off my tongue to say this, but I seen your friend at my work on Tuesday, not capitalized. She said, hi. That's how I read that.
3: I seen your friend at my work.
4: Seen your friend.
3: She said hi.
2: That's how I read that. Of like, just like kind of an oaf, not knowing. But that would be a big hang up for me.
4: Crystal, your big hang up is what if you're dating a hot guy, but he's kind of a dummy?
2: Crystal.
5: Yeah.
4: Yeah. Remember when we talked to you?
5: Yeah.
4: Okay.
5: Yeah. Sorry, I can barely hear you guys. You guys keep cutting in and out.
2: Oh dang!
4: You need a new cell phone carrier. So what's the big hang up here with a hot guy? If he's got bad grammar, you can't stand what?
5: I can't stand them texting and it not being correct. Like if you don't know how to spell something, like she said, they got autocorrect.
2: Yeah,
5: and it drives me nuts when they don't know how to spell. Like, you're how old and you don't know how to spell? Right. Like, it really irritates me. It's a huge turnoff.
4: So if I was texting you and I said, I seen you the other day, that would be it. We would never be able to date anymore?
5: No, I guess that's different. But, like, the two and the there, and there, that just drives me insane when they don't know the difference. Like, how do you not know that the difference? Isn't that, like, first or second grade?
4: How long have you been single?
5: I've actually been single for like 2 years now, okay. But I have an 8-month-old daughter.
2: So looking for a potential mate, what does that look like for you? What do they have to have as far as?
5: I'm not sure. Right now I'm not really looking. I'm more just focusing on my daughter moment. So I'm not really looking right now. But in the past, it's always been like a huge turnoff if someone didn't know how to spell something correctly.
4: I get it. I really get it. I mean, it's hard to have a civil, intelligent conversation with somebody who doesn't speak the Queen's English. It's a big, I could never do it.
5: Oh, yeah. Yes, definitely.
4: All right. Hey, thanks for chiming in. Hope you have a good day.
5: Yeah, thank you. You too.
4: Take care. Tanya, dating a guy with a dumb, not intelligent mind going well?
6: I mean, they say an intelligence gap relationship sometimes works. I have dated guys that are definitely way less intelligent and good at English than me. It's hard. Grammar on text is one thing. Posting on social media, if it's like a you're once in a while, but if it's like really bad,
4: right?
6: I don't know, long term, I would have to weigh like, go ahead.
2: You know, what's kind of tough for me is to watch like business owners post, you know what I mean? Like when they do like an invite to a new celebration or event that they're doing and things are spelled wrong. It's like, you might be really good at what you do as a business owner, you know, but there's more to it.
4: Especially dating a dummy. Like, it's just, I'll be the one that finally said, don't date a dummy. If they're dumb, let them date other dumb people.
2: Yeah,
4: like,
2: it would be tough.
4: If you're educated and you're smart, then date smart people. I mean, minus that initial attraction of like, wow, they're scorching hot. When you speak to them, if they're a dummy, what are you getting out of that?
6: Yeah, I mean, I broke up with everyone that was dumb. I can't, it's hard for me to find someone because I'm intelligent and I totally get that. I don't know if they were using their social media a lot to promote any kind of, you know, artistic work or business, like you're saying, or I would have to, I don't know. Yeah. I couldn't make it work. I don't think.
4: And that you brought up social media, that's where you see it. That's where you see people's true intelligence.
2: My husband just texted, get hip, you old people. That's the way people talk. No.
4: So declare your education useless. Don't use it. Everybody be dumb.
2: But he was awesome with his punctuation. I'm proud of him.
4: I bet he worked on that for about 5 minutes.
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17: Mainly sunny today with highs around 86. North winds 5 to 10 miles per hour. Mainly clear skies tonight. Lows dip down to about 62. Mainly sunny tomorrow. High temperatures reach up to 89. Storms likely Monday. High temperatures reach up to 83. 73, mainly sunny skies Tuesday. I'm staff meteorologist Paul Trombley on Z94.7. Right now, 63.
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4: To flush away a good friendship because you won't let somebody else's dog in your home.
5: I would phrase it the opposite way. Would you be willing to lose a friend because you have to have your dog somewhere with you? I would phrase it like that. So Kaylee had sent us a text and said, can you do a topic about something that's happening in my life? My friend has a dog. She brings everywhere. Yes, I've let her bring him to our house. He's had a couple of accidents on my floor. Now my daughter is starting to crawl. So I don't want those unnecessary germs on the floor. And I told her that when he comes over, she can bring him over, but he has to stay outside. She was not happy. Now she's being cold with me. My husband says, and I totally second this, well, you just found out who your true friend is. But then Kaylee's like, should I just tell her that he can come inside? No, Kaylee, because then she wins. And if you have a friend that is choosing her dog over your child or your wishes, then that's not a true friend in my mind.
4: Hey, Zach, you want to give us your thoughts on this whole thing?
6: If it's your house, you can do whatever you want. You know, I don't know if you don't want someone bringing a dog over. You know, a lot of people, dogs shed. I love dogs, but, you know, I can understand. If I had a friend who didn't want me to bring my dog over, I wouldn't be upset about it.
5: So I'm going to say that I feel like every dog owner assumes they can bring their dog everywhere. I've always felt that. It's kind of like an air of, you know, my dog is a person too, like the hardcore fur parents, you know? How dare you not let my fur baby come over? So who knows how this is going to land?
6: Yeah, I don't know. Some dog owners are very entitled like that, but I'm not one of them.
5: Yeah.
4: It's funny that you say entitled because one of the first texts we got on this was from Cynthia. She said, absolutely not. People need to respect other people's homes. My birth mom brought her friend to my house and she brought her little dog with. I threw it outside. So the friend sat outside the entire time waiting for my mom.
5: Hey, bye.
4: I don't care because it's my home.
5: I have two dogs. This is 1738. I have two dogs. If my dog was still welcome and had to be outside or in the garage, I would be so thankful, especially after it had an accident in their house. It's hard for me to visit sometimes and bring my pet with me, especially if I'm traveling further. Anyway, yeah, you just take what your friend is going to allow. This is what she wants.
4: I guess this is probably just why I don't bring my dog to too many places, unless I know it's going to be like all outdoors.
5: Yeah.
0: On demand. Now.
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12: Mainly sunny today with highs around 86. North winds 5 to 10 miles per hour. Mainly clear skies tonight. Lows dip down to about 62. Mainly sunny tomorrow. High temperatures reach up to 89. Storms likely Monday. High temperatures reach up to 83. 73, mainly sunny skies Tuesday. I'm staff meteorologist Paul Trombley on C94.7. Right now, 68.
13: Which generic breakfast cereal is the least likely to shred the roof off your mouth?
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15: 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Kat and JJ are back.

0: to take in the sights of Mr. Wilson at this local elementary school. I mean, the kids were asking me questions. I couldn't focus. I'm married too. I think he's maybe late 30s.
1: Wifed up.
0: I was going to say, is there a Mrs. Wilson in your life? What's going on? But I wanted it to be appropriate. I didn't look. I didn't look at the ring, but he had it. And I was like, this is... I don't remember. Well, Mr. Fine, when I was in sixth grade, and that was his legitimate name. He was our health teacher. That was the last smoke show teacher.
2: I think the best idea is when you hire teachers, you just give them just be an honest scale person with them and go, you know what? You're a 9. I can't leave you in middle or high school. You got to do elementary before their hormones get raging. Shove them in elementary school. Yeah. Let them do their job there. If you're above a 6, and you're in high school as a teacher, it's a bad idea.
0: None of the kids were appreciating the eye candy.
2: Because you're right, because they weren't old enough yet. They didn't care.
0: They're all 10 years old. And I'm like, don't you guys know how lucky you are? I said, who's that guy in the white shirt? And one of them goes, oh, that's Mr. Wilson. Anyway, can you play Tate McRae? I'm like, do you realize? Every day you're exposed to that.
2: I never had a hot high school teacher. But when I got to college, there were two women, and it's all the guys talked about. There was one, and she taught our first level psych class.
0: Yeah.
2: And it was like staring into the sun. Mm-hmm. She talked about her husband and her kids and her career and how she got to that point and everything. She talked about all that. Didn't make a difference to any of these pervy dudes. Single difference.
0: We feel like maybe she'll leave him. Maybe
2: this was still the day and age where you'd have to print out a paper, and every guy would parade up there. It really was a show.
0: Yeah.
2: Clearly knowing you had zero chance with this woman because she was highly educated, mm-hmm. seemed happy in her marriage, loved her kids. All the no signs you could get as a man did not matter to 18-year-old JJ. He was shooting a shot.
0: Yeah. And this guy, I think he knew it, but he was so cool, just walking around and playing beanbags with the kids.
2: We got nothing to prove to a sixth grader.
0: So friendly, but it was like the kiss of death. He walked by. And he looked at me, gave me the thumbs up. I was like, I was like, hey, I gave
2: married woman.
0: I gave the thumbs up.
2: She gave him the weird thumb. They're like,
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0: What? The facts about underage drinking are a lot more serious than you might have heard. For example, the CDC says that more than 3,500 underage drinkers die each year. And according to StopAlcoholAbuse.gov, alcohol can harm brain development in young adults. Sports medicine even says that consuming alcohol increases your chance of injuries. 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
3: Good morning, Marie. How are you?
4: I'm good. How are you?
3: Good. Hey, thanks for calling. You want to ask Psychic Kim what?
4: I am wondering if my relationship is ever going to progress.
3: Like, are you going to get a ring progress?
4: Yeah.
5: Okay.
6: I keep hearing status quo. So not progress, but it's not. It's not the greatest, but they're like, it's actually, how do I want to put it? There's meaning why you're with him, obviously, but what I get is don't look around the corner. The grass isn't always greener on the other side. So look at the positives, look at the good things that are happening. You start doing that, you have a better chance of getting that ring on your finger and a better chance of progression. Right now, when you're like, is it ever going to do this? Then they're like, absolutely not. It's not ever going to get better. So it's a lot of your perception that's happening that's holding you back.
3: Marie, how long have you guys been together?
4: 4 years. Oh,
5: yeah. What is the one thing that really gets you? Like, if you were to leave him today, what would it be for?
4: He would have to do something really, really bad.
3: Okay.
5: Oh, well,
3: so you're just a little impatient is what it sounds like.
4: Yeah, maybe a little bit.
3: All right. Well, good luck. Change your perception. Things will get better, apparently.
4: Thank you.
3: You bet. Have a great morning. You know what is par for the course for our show is when we get an amazing psychic on and her answer to a question is,
5: But that says a lot. It says a lot. You want to be stuck in a meh relationship? Everyone knows what that feels like.
3: So typical of this show. Hi, Caitlin. How are you today?
7: I'm good. How are you?
3: Good. So tell me about your financial situation with your fiance, and then you can ask him whatever you want.
7: Yeah, so my husband and I, we've made some decisions in the past that we made that decision to kind of put ourselves a little bit in debt just to kind of get where we are today. So I'm looking to see is we're currently paying down stuff, but in the next like 2 years, we want to buy a house. Is that like something you see? And if we continue to pay stuff down, is that, that's like our biggest goal.
3: Okay. 2 years. Is she in a house?
6: That is a very good goal. Okay. I hear that's a very realistic goal and very obtainable. So what I actually see is a house being built.
3: Ooh.
6: So that's actually what I'm getting is more somebody's building the home.
5: Good.
6: So I don't know if you go into a new build or, I keep seeing you're building a home. It doesn't look big, fancy, nothing like that, but I actually get like you're going to be able to build a home and something about work with the banks or don't just take the first bank that says no. I said keep pushing. You'll get it. You'll get, yes, it'll turn out really well.
3: So, Caitlin, let's fast forward. All of a sudden, you're building your brand new home. What's that one, like, treat that you'll have, like heated floors, or what are you thinking?
7: I'm not going to, I know this is crazy, but, like, a sink over my stove so I can just boil pasta that way. Instead of going from
5: the faucet.
3: Water faucet.
5: Yeah, that is such a cool feature.
3: Yeah, that is cool.
7: It's right. Crazy because my husband wants to build, and I've been very like, no, we should just buy. And so her saying that, I'm like, okay.
3: This kind of bothers you a little bit because he'll get something he wants, huh?
7: Not even. Yeah. It just seems so unrealistic, you know. So her saying that is very comforting.
3: All right. Go get it. Keep paying everything down. You're on your way. Congratulations. Tanya is next with us. Good morning, Tanya. How you doing?
8: I am fantastic. How are you guys?
3: Good. Thanks for checking out the show. And you got Psychic Kim. You're thinking about a move, huh?
8: Yeah. So my lease is up in August. And I'm just wondering if I should stay where I'm at. It's an old house. Has nothing but problems all the time. Or if I should look for a different place to move to rent or even move to like Colorado.
3: Oh.
6: Yeah. I was hearing out of state right away. So when you said Colorado, that one hit me saying like, yes. So you're not supposed to stick around. You're supposed to, I feel like I'm really packing up. I have a big U-Haul and I'm just like, let's go. I'm done. Start fresh, start new.
9: Oh, okay. Because that's exactly what I've been going like back and forth with. And my kids are like, Mom, let's go, please.
3: What's in Colorado for you, Tanya?
9: My whole family.
3: Okay.
5: Okay. So you're used to the altitude. I had to lay down in the shower when we were there last January. That is nothing to mess with.
3: That had the white claws all over it, though.
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21: Mainly sunny today with highs around 86. North winds 5 to 10 miles per hour. Mainly clear skies tonight. Lows dip down to about 62. Mainly sunny tomorrow. High temperatures reach up to 89. Storms likely Monday. High temperatures reach up to 83. 73, mainly sunny skies Tuesday. I'm Staff Meteorologist Paul Trombley on Z94.7. Right now, 68.

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2: Ample sunshine expected today, with daytime highs approaching 90. Northerly winds around 5 miles per hour. Lows dip down to about 65. Tonight, mainly clear. 98 tomorrow, mainly clear. A blend of cloud and sun and dry. Monday and Tuesday, upper 80s. Monday, mid-70s by Tuesday. I'm meteorologist Paul Trombley on Z94.7. Right now, 73.
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2: Daytime highs approaching 87 this afternoon. Under sunny skies, northeasterly winds around 5 miles per hour. Clear skies tonight. Lows dip down to about 63. Lots of sunshine tomorrow, 91. Thunderstorms likely Monday, high of 82. 76, mainly sunny Tuesday. I'm meteorologist Paul Frombly on Z94.7. Right now, 77.

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5: Daytime highs approaching 87 this afternoon. Under sunny skies, northeasterly winds around 5 miles per hour. Clear skies tonight. Lows dip down to about 63. Lots of sunshine tomorrow, 91. Thunderstorms likely Monday, high of 82. 76, mainly sunny Tuesday. I'm meteorologist Paul Frombly on Z94.7. Right now, 80.
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4: Daytime highs approaching 87 this afternoon under mainly clear skies. Winds out of the northeast around 5 miles per hour. Lows dip down to about 63 tonight, partly cloudy. Tomorrow, 93. Daytime highs approaching 82 Monday with thunderstorms likely. 76, mainly clear skies Tuesday. I'm meteorologist Paul Frombly on Z94.7. Right now, 81.
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3: Daytime highs approaching 87 this afternoon under mainly clear skies. Winds out of the northeast around 5 miles per hour. Lows dip down to about 63 tonight, partly cloudy. Tomorrow, 93. Daytime highs approaching 82 Monday with thunderstorms likely. 76, mainly clear skies Tuesday. I'm meteorologist Paul Frombly on Z94.7. Currently, it's 84 degrees.
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9: Partly cloudy tonight with a low of 63. Southeasterly winds 8 to 15 miles per hour. Sunshine mixed with clouds at times tomorrow. Daytime highs approaching 93. Lows dip down to about 66. Tomorrow night, partly cloudy skies. Showers likely Monday with highs in the low 80s.

0: mainly sunny Tuesday. I'm staff meteorologist Paul Trombley on Z94.7. Currently, it's 85 degrees.
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4: Partly cloudy tonight with a low of 63. Southeasterly winds, 8 to 15 miles per hour. Sunshine mixed with clouds at times. Tomorrow, daytime highs approaching 93. Lows dip down to about 66. Tomorrow night, partly cloudy skies. Showers likely Monday with highs in the low 80s. Mainly sunny Tuesday. I'm staff meteorologist Paul Trombley on Z94.7. Currently 86.
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3: I'm sorry.
0: It's okay.
3: You sure?
0: Yeah, we're good.
4: 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This is Live Line. 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
5: 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Who sings it? So much going on, you don't.

0: By Chaperone.
1: Oh, that's a good party song. Sure. Who's this?
0: How's the radio station going? Ainsley Alexander.
2: And where are you calling from?
0: Mississippi.
1: Mississippi? What about Mr. Sippy?
0: Yep. I remember you telling me that joke.
1: Did I really?
0: Yeah.
1: It must have been a long time ago. I don't remember you.
0: Yeah.
1: No offense, well, but I will now. What are you doing?
0: Nothing much. My friend is over. She is talking to my mother right now.
1: Oh, cool. Well, let's play your song, and thanks for calling Lightline. Hot to go.

0: line. Who sings it?
1: Nelly.
0: Nelly, yes. Yessie, you're the winner. Who's this?
1: Mary.
0: Hi, Mary. Where are you calling from?
1: Winnipeg, Manitoba.
0: All right. Are you feeling hot tonight?
1: Yes. It's hot here.
0: Hot, humid, sticky, and sweaty, and yes, all the recipe for a good time.
1: Yes.
0: Well, Mary, we're going to send you a Liveline Magical Mason mouse pad, which comes with a picture of my face on it, a calendar of the next 2 years, our logo. It's really nice. We hope you love it.
1: I'm sure I will.
0: All right. You sound like you'd love anything. You're a great person, huh?
1: Yes.
0: All
1: yes.
0: Right. Hang on. We'll get you a dress.
1: Okay, great. Okay, thank you so much. Gonna crank my radio
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0: 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Hello, Lightline. What do you want to hear?
1: Hey, can we hear Baby by Justin Bieber?
0: Oh, yeah. That's such a great song. Our most requested throwback ever. What's your name?
1: Janavi.
0: How do you spell that?
1: J-A-H-N-A-V-I.
0: Well, that's nice. Where are you calling from?
1: Box Springs, Georgia.
0: What's going on tonight in Box Springs?
1: We're just driving back home.
0: Yeah, where were you?
1: At our aunt's house. We just picked up our sister.
0: What are your plans for the rest of the weekend?
1: I don't think we're doing anything.
0: Oh, no cookouts, no friends coming over, no traveling?
1: I don't think so.
0: Oh, well, summer's flying by. Make the most of it, okay?
1: Yeah.
0: Okay, well, here's your song. Thanks for calling Liveline.

0: Time of Our Lives by Neo.
1: Oh, and Pitbull.
0: Yes.
1: Great party song. Why do you want to hear that?
0: I just want to give a shout out to my husband, Lonnie Lee. He's taking me to go see Neo and Akon.
1: Well, that's going
0: to
1: be great. Yeah, they're on tour right now. I knew somebody who saw them last week. They said it was really, really good.
0: Yes, I'm very excited for it.
1: All right. I hope you have the time of your life.
0: All right. Thank you.
1: And they both have so many hits. Who's this?
0: America Lee.
1: America Lee, where are you calling from?
0: Kasota, Minnesota.
1: Kasota, Minnesota.

0: you want to hear.
1: Oh, play something by Bruno Mars. Let me think here.
0: All right.
1: Just the Way You Are by Bruno Mars.
2: Oh, well, that's not really a party song, but I don't know. I guess depending on the party, maybe it could be.
1: All right.
2: What's your name?
1: Thank you. Brian.
2: Brian, who's there with you?
1: There's some of my friends.
2: You want to say their names? I'm sure they'd appreciate the recognition.
1: Brett and Bruno. My friend Brett here, and then Drew back there. Yeah.
2: Can you guys scream and yell for us? Get real crazy? There we go. Where are you from?
1: Bagley, Minnesota.
2: What are your plans this weekend? Anything crazy going on?
1: We're going to Pizza Ranch.
2: Pizza Ranch. You were waiting all day for this moment. It's finally happening. Tell everybody.
1: Yeah!
2: All right. I've never heard anybody get so excited for mid-pizza.
1: All right.
2: Thanks for calling.

0: love that song, and I love Ariana Grande and her new album, which is finally out, Petal. It's so delicious. 12 tracks. We hope you call us up tonight and pick your favorite. We will play it. I promise. 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And some other places, the really, really good stations, we're on Monday through Saturday night. But tonight, this day of the week, is my absolute favorite because everyone's crazy on the phones. They're just living a different life. They're going out to the bars and driving around, hanging with friends. They're finally sick of all the crap they do all week, and they just let loose. 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
29: Hello, can you play Without You by, like, Usher and David Guetta?
0: Oh, yes, absolutely. That's one of my favorite songs of all time. Seriously.
29: Thank you. Yes, good. Yeah, me too. It's my birthday today.
0: Happy birthday! How old are you?
29: I'm turning 20.
0: 20. Oh, 2 decades old. Off to the nursing home for you.
29: Oh, no.
0: I remember when I turned 20, I thought, oh, once I turn 21, then I'm officially adult. I'm going downhill. I'm decaying.
29: I hope not.
0: So enjoy it while you can. Where are you from?
29: Thank you. I'm from Cold Spring.
0: And what's your name?
29: Kylie 14.
0: All right, Kylie.

0: live line. What do you want to hear?
1: I would like to hear California Love by Tupac, if possible.
0: Yeah, it's a great party song for you and everybody tonight. What's your name?
1: My name is Cindy.
0: Cindy, where are you?
1: I am actually in College Station, Texas, fixing to swing into Wings and More and pick up takeout.
0: Oh, there you go. What do you put on your wings?
1: I like a medium and it's got to be blue cheese.
0: Blue cheese, uh-huh. You know, the blue cheese kills the spice, though, so what's even the point of having it spicy?
1: Yeah, but there's just, I mean, you know, and I don't do blue cheese or any place but Wings and More.
0: Wow. Just have some special ingredient in there, huh?
1: If you know football, Mark Denard was the one that opened up Wings and More in College Station, Texas a lifetime ago.
0: Yeah.
1: Best wings ever.
0: All right. Well, I hope everybody flies on down to them and gets them some chicken.
1: I just got off work, and it's like I'm not about to cook. It's like 1,000 degrees here in Texas, and I want Wings and More.
0: Well, it's 1,000 degrees, so you have some really hot wings.
1: Yeah.
0: Thanks for calling, Lightline. Enjoy them.
1: Thanks.
0: Bye.